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What's going on? It's Corso taking over the airwaves from Elwood on your Friday evening. I'll be with you all the way up until midnight. Hopefully you're enjoying Friday evening. Got some AC/DC coming up, some POD. Right now, these guys, they should be hitting the stage shortly at the Aragon in Chicago. Off the new album, Kinda Hard, it's Bill Murray. It's Always Let You Down, featuring Jerry McKinnon from A Day to Remember on 95 Will Rock, the rock station.

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Dirty deeds done dirt cheap. And hey, if you've been doing some dirty deeds lately, maybe you need a fresh shovel or some heavy-duty garbage bags to help tidy up the backyard. I won't ask questions, but I will tell you where to go. So Blaine's Farm and Fleet in Sturtevant has everything you need to bury the evidence. I mean, finish your weekend projects. So Blaine's Fest is officially kicking off its three-day weekend today. They got all kinds of things going on. They got digital games. They got sweepstakes, entries. They got giveaways for the first 100 customers each day. So if you miss today, tomorrow, get out there, especially because Leah from the morning show, she'll be out there at 10 o'clock, and she's got some tickets you can win while she's out there. So she'll be out there probably up until noon. Get out there, say hi to Leah, do your little shopping. Blaine's is great. I think I got a pair of boots there last time I was there. But she's got tickets for Wage War and Nevertell coming through. They'll be at the House of Blues Tuesday, May 12th. And that's not your style of music. Maybe you want to try to win these tickets. Come on. Who doesn't like Lynyrd Skynyrd? Lynyrd Skynyrd coming through with Loverboy. They'll be at C1 Amphitheater on Saturday, August 15th. So get on out tomorrow, 10 a.m. if you want to try to get them tickets with Leah. But it's going on all weekend. Again, that's Blaine's Farm and Fleet on Highway 11 in between I-94 and Green Bay Road in Sturtevant. You want more details? Hit up that Road Trips page under the Go tab at 95 Rock.com.

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Side effects of nights with Corso may include headbanging, laughter, and questionable life choices. 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

95.0 Rock the Rock Station with Godsmack. So Sully Erna just recently did an interview and said that Godsmack, if you didn't know, it's pretty much Sully Erna's Godsmack now. Well, you got the original bassist, Robbie. He's with the band still. But Shannon and Tony, they packed their bags. They left a year and a half ago and said, you know what? We got enough money. We just want to chill. We want to be with our families. We've been doing this for 30 years. I don't blame them. But Sully, he's still going out there doing his thing. They're coming around. They'll be at the C1 Amphitheater on June 20th in Tinley. And he just came out in an interview and said that they're not done recording music. It just won't be the original Godsmack. So pretty much Sully Erna's Godsmack, hitting the road, making a new album. And then he just announced, lucky dude, he's got Dorothy. He's dating Dorothy, yeah. So she's on that tour with STP coming through. And I'm kind of thinking that maybe Dorothy's trying to save a little gas money. Figures if she's on tour, she can shack up on that tour bus with Sully and not have to pay that gas money and get paid to open up. We'll see what happens in a couple years when that tour is over with. It's Corso here taking you through your Friday evening. Got some Alice in Chains on the way. Got some Alter Bridge. We'll keep it going. It's the latest one from Shinedown now. It's Safe and Sound on 95.0 Rock the Rock Station.

Alter Bridge was Silent Divide on D-Rock Station. And if you got an ounce of musical talent in your body, you got exactly about 4 hours to prove it. So the deadline is midnight tonight to upload your riff video to Facebook or Instagram and tag us. And it's got to be an Alter Bridge riff, so get it going right now. One winner is walking away with a pair of tickets to go see Alter Bridge coming through with Filter and Tim Montana at the Salt Shed this Wednesday. But the real crown jewel, you get a spot on Mark Tremonti's Guitar and Songwriting Clinic. So we're talking a one-hour masterclass, a Q&A, a tour of his live stage rig, and a photo op with the Grammy winner himself. If you aren't recording right now, you're doing it wrong. Let's keep the energy redline right now with a brand new one from Eva Under Fire featuring Maria Brink from In This Moment. It's Unstoppable on 95 Rock the Rock Station.

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for good. 95.1 Rock Station, ain't no rest for the wicked. It's probably why I don't get any sleep. Sleep's overrated anyways. Of course, I'm taking you through your Friday evening. Thanks for having us on. Got some Stone Sour on the way, some Foo Fighters, also the brand new one from Atreyu. That's all coming up. Keep things going. You can check these guys out. Part of the Summer of 99 and Beyond Festival coming through in July. It's the latest one from Sleep Theory. It's Words Are Worthless on Will Rock.

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Foo Fighters with Learning to Fly. And gotta be honest with you, I've never had any interest in learning to fly. I'm terrified of heights. And I'm pretty sure the only thing I've meant to pilot is this radio station. Speaking of flying, our 25th annual Your Flies Open Golf Outing is officially sold out. 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And we'll be golfing Monday, July 13th. We're descending on Chaley Hills Golf Club in Oakland Hills for 18 holes of pure chaos. 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

95 Will Rock, The Rock Station, present Everclear. Coming Thursday, June 11th, to the Village of Antioch. So Antioch's kicking off their it's Thursday summer concert series with none other than Everclear. So they got a bunch of bands that are playing throughout the summer. And if you want to check it out, they got a website you can go to. But Everclear hitting the stage at the William E. Brook Entertainment Center on that Thursday. We'll be out there. Doors open at 5. Music starts at 6. So come on out. It'll be happening, rain or shine, so hope to see you out there. It's Corso here with you in the Will Rock Studios, taking you through your Friday evening. Got some heavy hitters coming up, got some Beartooth, some Ice Nine Kills. Here's the new one from Atreyu. It's All For You on 95 Will Rock.

Let us vote for Beartooth on the Rock Station. That was free. Listen up, if you're looking for something free and fun to do tomorrow evening, you got to get out to Viking Park on Old Grand Avenue in Gurnier. Our very own Leah from the morning show, she'll be hanging out from 6 to 8 for the 95 Old Rocks Bonfire and Brews going on. It's an adult only. You got to be 21 years of age or older, but it's a free event. And they'll have some live music going on out there. Plus, they got some axe throwing with axe legends. They got a massive food truck frenzy going on. So we got all kinds of food trucks out there. A couple of them curbside pizza, Noonies treats and things, Supreme fries, plus plenty of cold beer, wine, and hard seltzers from the Exchange Club of Gurnee. And because Leah's out there, we're not coming empty-handed. She'll have some tickets to give away, too. Not to give away. You got to put your name in the box and win the tickets. She's just not handing them out. But get out there. Put your name in the box. She's got tickets for Schaumburg Boomers home opener on Monday, May 11th. And also tickets to go see Death Clock with Amon Amarth. Love that band. They'll be coming through at the Landmark Credit Union Live on Saturday, May 16th. You can get all the details on the Road Trips page under the Go tab at 95willrock.com. Got some Linkin Park on the way, some Hailstorm. Keep it going with the new one from Evanescence. It's Who Will You Follow on 95 Will Rock, the rock station.

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Latest one from the Pretty Reckless. That was When I Wake Up. I had a chance to see him once. I had plenty of chances to see him, but I actually had tickets to go see him at Summerfest and at front row. And yeah, COVID hit, and they didn't perform. Instead, Chevelle played. And I've seen Chevelle before. They put on a really good show. The only problem was somebody gave me an edible, and I've never had one before in my life. And I think I had front row tickets, but I sat way in the back, and I wanted to call 911. I will never touch them again in my entire life. I promise you that. Of course, I'll take you through your Friday evening. Thanks for having us on. Thanks for tuning in. Got some Sublime coming up. Got the new one from Tim Montana. We'll keep things going. It's GNR. It's Welcome to the Jungle on We're Rock.

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1: 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Would you agree with that? 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

Sublime with What I Got on the Rock Station. What I got for you is some info on 95 Rock's three lock box presented by Windy City Router. So what it is, we hide three keys in between in the listening area somewhere between Milwaukee and Chicago and all the way around. But you find one of these keys, you'll win a trip like Anthony from Salem did. So we already hid the first key. Anthony found it right outside our studio doors here at Gurnee. And I still didn't know where it was. I haven't even walked out there to check, but it was somewhere by the Studio East stage. I know that for a fact. But he won a trip, an all-inclusive trip for two with airfare and five nights to any Rio Palace Hotel and Resort property in Cancun. So we got two more keys to find, and you could win that trip as well. So yours truly hit the second key. I hit the key last week. The first clue went out on Monday. So a whole week's worth of clues. You need to get together and try to find out where I put that key. And nobody knows where that key is, not even my wife. So if I die right now here in the studio, nobody's going to find that key. They'll find it sometime by, like, you know, accident probably. But you know what? Nobody knows where it is. You got to find that key. Hopefully that doesn't happen. I'm praying that doesn't happen. But put the clues together. Find that key. You win that trip. And if you miss any of the clues, you can get on over to 95rock.com on the Win Stuff page, and they're posted on Friday. So all of this week's clues are posted there right now. And if you're in the Casual Text Club, there's an extra key clue that goes out on Fridays after 6 o'clock. So that clue is out there as well. So find that key, win that trip. It's all thanks to Windy City Router. 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And also, I'm going to tell you right now, don't go trespassing, don't damage property, and don't hurt yourself. We love you.

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0: Of course, I'm taking you through your Friday evening. If you know me, you know that's my all-time favorite band right there, Black Sabbath. Excuse me. So the latest news is a massive legal battle over the band's 1969 demos has finally been settled. So we're talking about recordings from when they were called Earth, way before, like back in 1968, something like that, way before my time. Anyways, these tracks were supposed to be released as the legendary Lost 1969 tapes, but they had been locked in a vault for decades because of a fight with their former manager. So Sharon Osbourne, she made it happen where Sharon Osbourne in the State House, he just confirmed that the legal smoke is finally cleared. Tony Iommi and Geezer Butler and Bill Ward are now holding the rights to these tapes, and they're describing these tapes as historically significant for the entire genre. So it's basically the birth certificate of heavy metal, and it sounds like we might finally get to hear them soon. Can't wait for that. Let's keep it going now. It's the latest one from the Funeral Portrait. Love this band, too. It's Dark Thoughts on 95.0 Rock, the rock station.
1: Can't drink, can't drug, can't drown them away. Can't sleep, can't think, can't find an escape from these dark, dark thoughts in my mind. Can't drink, can't drug, can't drown them away. Can't sleep, can't think, can't find an escape from these dark, dark thoughts in my mind.

All right, so Mother's Day is next Sunday. And speaking of give it away, we're giving away a grand. Yeah, that's right. It's 95 O Rocks MILF money. Mother, I'd like to fund. It actually would be MILF money or actually Actually, you know what? It should have used a Y instead of an I. Just figured it out. It shouldn't be M-I-L-F. It should have be M-Y-L-F. Mother, you'd like to fund because I can't play. I can't win that money. It's a little late to bring that up now because you only got up until the 8th to play it. But you can win a grand for a mother you'd like to fund. All you need to do, and it's pretty simple, just get over to the WinStub page. 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I think they ask you for your email, your name, and that's about it. And then you just enter it, and you could win that $1,000. 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All thanks to Salon Bliss. Good hair, good mood, good day. Happy Mother's Day from Salon Bliss in Gurnee. Brand new one from Tim Montana now. It's Break Me Down on the Rock Station.

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Day Seeker with their latest one, Crawl Back to My Coffin. Love them, dudes. I didn't know too much about them. Checked them out for the first time when they opened up for In This Moment. This was about 6 months ago at the Rave Eagles Club, along with the Funeral Portrait. And so we brought guitars to get signed for the station for our 12 Guitars of Axmas. So we got the Funeral Portrait, Day Seeker, and In This Moment. Took care of three at the same time. And the tour manager of Day Seeker, she was like, hey, you want to come back and say hi to the guys? I'm like, sure, why not? Why not? You know, go backstage. And we walk in the door. There they are standing in their tighty whiteys. They were changing. They just got done performing. And they're like, whoa. And my wife's like, hey, hold on a minute. I'm a nurse. I could care less. They were all laughing. It was all cool. Drank a couple beers with them and got to know them a little bit. And they were ready to give it up, too. They're from Orange County, and they've got a few albums. Been out for quite some time now. And nothing was really working their way. And just recently, with their last album, they've been going up the charts. In fact, they got their first headlining tour right now that they're on. And they're going to be playing in Green Bay next Saturday. And I had called Sarah, that's tour manager's name, and said, hey, you told us next time they come through to give you a call. And she's like, yeah, come on up. So we're going to make that trek next Saturday and go hang out with them guys again. It's Corso here taking you through your Friday evening. Let's keep it going with Disturbed. It's AU on Will Rock.

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0: my friends.
1: That song right there was my summer anthem for last year. Love them, guys. A Day to Remember with All My Friends. Of course, we're here with you in the Will Rock Studios for a couple hours yet on your Friday evening. Got some Volbeat coming up. I got the brand new one from 3 Days Grace as well. And if you haven't seen what we got in the Will Rock shop, you should check it out. Got all kinds of cool stuff. We got a 420 Hit of the Day t-shirt. We got some hoodies. We even got coffee. Six different flavors, too, and I've tried each one, and it's amazing. Gets you all pumped up. More will be added as we go. 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A few different locations you can check out, too. If you don't want to order online, you can go see what we got in person. Touch it, smell it, feel it, do whatever you want, and then buy it. We got Great Lakes Antique Boutique in Grays Lake. That's the second one, because the first one is in Antioch. We got a shop in Libertyville, Reclaimed Artisans, it's called, and then All-American Reclaim in Lake Barrington. And check out the Will Rock specialty drinks at Eastside Cafe and Wine Bar on the square in East Dundee. We got drinks named after all of us that work here. It's pretty good. I was there, got a little tipsy. It's all thanks to Badass Marketing, Happy's LLC.

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0: 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The

New Rock and Will Rock from 3 Days Grace. That's Don't Want to Go Home Tonight. It happens to me all the time. I'm out and about having a good time, and it's just like, I'm not ready to go home. Don't want to go home. I just want to stay out and have fun. 3 Days Grace, I think they're 100% better now that Adam's back in the band. It just, him and Matt work so well together, and I've actually seen them twice now since Adam's been back. First time I saw them, they opened up for Disturbed. Seven Dust was on that bill, too. What a killer show that was. And then I seen them a few months back with they headlined with The Funeral Portrait, and I Prevail opened up for him, too. That was a great show. Let's keep it going. Volbeat, here's their latest number one hit. It's Demonic Depression on 95.0 Rock, the rock station.

0: The almighty Metallica with Master Puppets on 95 will rock. I know it's only Friday, but hey, I'm giving you a heads up right now that Ticket Tuesday is right around the corner. You know, time flies when you're having fun. It'll be here before you know it. So I'm going to let you know what tickets you can win this Tuesday, and they're good choices, too. We got Poppy coming through with Landmarks and Thousand Below. That show happening on Tuesday, July 21st at the Raven, Milwaukee. And then you got, come on now, you got to see these guys at least once in your life. Lynyrd Skynyrd with Loverboy coming through. They'll be at the CU1 Amphitheater on Saturday, August 15th. And then Five Finger Death Punch with Cody Jinx. They'll be at the CU1 as well on Wednesday, August 19th. So this Tuesday, tune in all day long. Be that 10th caller when the 95 Will Rock Will Call window opens. You can pick your choice of tickets. It's as easy as that. All thanks to Kinnaman Accounting and Tax Service. You make the green, they count the beans. Hey, why not play some Five Finger Now? It's I Refuse featuring Maria Brick from In This Moment on Will Rock.
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Latest one from Sublime that was Until the Sun Explodes. I can't tell the difference between the 30 years ago Sublime or the present day Sublime. You know why? It's kind of haunting too, because the new singer of Sublime is actually the son of Bradley Knoll, who was the original singer of Sublime, who passed away back in 96. And it was kind of weird too, because it was their third album and he passed away right before they released it. And that's when Sublime blew up. But the new singer, Jacob, his son, was only 10 months old when that all happened. And, you know how things work here in this world. Now he's the new singer, and it sounds amazing. Can't wait for the new album to drop. Should be coming out sometime in the next couple months. When we get a release date, we'll let you know. Here's the brand new one from Architects. It's Broken Mirror now on Will Rock.

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Haven't heard that one in a quick minute. That was Wage War with Magnetic. They just dropped a new EP too on the 17th. It's titled "It Calls Me by Name." It Calls Me by Name, and it is heavy. I think there's one song on that whole EP that we could actually play on this station. It's like pure death metal, man, but I love it. I love how they go back and forth. Got to see them guys a couple years ago, and they have an energetic live show. It kicked my ass. And if you want to check them out, they'll be at the House of Blues coming up Tuesday, May 12th. And how about not buying tickets for that? You could win some tickets tomorrow. I'm going to tell you how right now. So Leah, she's going to be hanging out at 10 a.m. She's going to be at Blaine's Farm and Fleet for their Blaine's Fest going on in Sturtevant. And they got a three-day... Blaine's Fest going on right now, three-day festival. Started today, goes on tomorrow, and then ends on Friday. But they got a bunch of giveaways. It's going to be fun. They got digital games, sweepstakes, entries, giveaways for the first 100 customers each day. And they'll also have a kids' workshop on tomorrow and Sunday. So get a hold of some deals and get out there with Leah tomorrow at 10 o'clock because she's got tickets to go see Wage War coming through at Nevertell. And if you don't want to win them tickets or if you don't win them tickets, maybe you can win some tickets. Go see Lynyrd Skynyrd. They're coming through with Loverboy at the C1 Amphitheater on Saturday, August 15th. So it goes down tomorrow with Leah from the morning show, 10 o'clock at Blaine's Farm and Fleet on Highway 11. That's in between I-94 and Green Bay Road in Sturtevant. You want more details? Hit up that Road Trips page under the Go tab at 95olrock.com.

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Turn the lights down and the volume up. Corso's on. 7 p.m. to midnight. Keeping your nights loud, dirty, and just the way you like them. 95 will rock. The Rock Station.

A little bit of Spoon Man action for you on the Rock Station Soundgarden. And it's a shame Chris Cornell not with us anymore, but they actually had some recordings before he passed away. I think he got about 7 songs that they're working on right now. So it took a little while because I guess there was some issues with Chris Cornell's estate, some legal stuff that I wouldn't know anything about, but it finally got situated and now they got the rights to the music. And so the rest of the band is working it all through. So we'll hear a new Soundgarden album coming up sometime before the end of the year. Let's keep it going with the Biscuit Boys. It's My Way on 95 Rock, the Rock Station.

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One of my all-time favorite AC/DC tunes, Touch Too Much off Highway to Hell. Of course, I'm heading out the door. You enjoy the rest of your Friday evening for the next couple 20-some minutes. Be safe out there this weekend. And get out there, try to find that key for the 3 lockbox, and try to win that trip. Wayne's coming in next. Start out your Saturday. I leave you with the latest one from Black Crowes. It's Profane Prophecy on the Rock Station.

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It's a new one from the Warren and Karis scene. It's been a busy night so far. I mean, well, night into early morning. You know, because I was at the 501, set up over there, hung out at the Annex Grill and Spirits in Powers Lake. Good times. Good times. Thanks for coming out to all those who came out. If you haven't checked it out yet, stop by, check it out. I think I want to stop by there on the motorcycle once, you know, it stops raining and the weather's 54 and sunny. And then ran home, grabbed the wife, ran to Avatar at the rave. Great show from Avatar. I hate missing the opener, Frozen Soul, and Flesh God Apocalypse. So I have no idea about the openers, but I made it in time for Avatar, which is, you know, the wife's favorite band, and a big fan. I'm a big fan. So, you know, busy night so far, and now I got to sit down and relax, talk to you for a little bit, and then watch Alter Bridge videos and get everybody else on the staff to watch Alter Bridge videos, because there were a bunch of them for our Show Us Your Rift, and then the winner's going to be announced on the morning show around 8:30. Winner's going to receive a pair of tickets to see Alter Bridge at the Salt Shed this Wednesday. 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
4: Something takes a part of me. Something lost and never seen.

That's a new one from Calamity Kills. These days are evil. It's Wayne, and everybody always asks me, Wayne, when do you sleep? You're on in the overnights, and you're there during the day, because, you know, there's important promotion stuff that gets done during the day, and all of it's time sensitive, so I'm always busy during the day. So I'm asleep right this very second. Talking to you right now, I can do this in my sleep. No, I'm just kidding. I mean, briefly, intermittently, on the occasions when I can. Here's the latest from Sleep Theory. Words are worthless.

Making your early Saturday better with Bush, and I hope your Saturday does get better with Bush. I got the latest from Everlast on deck, new architects. We'll get into some 9-inch nails and a whole lot more. Your flies open. We've been doing the Your Flies Open for 25 years. This is our, well, it's going to be our 25th year this year. And we're at Chalet Hills Golf Club in Oakwood Hills again this year for the Your Flies Open. Now, it is sold out, but you can get on the waiting list. If a foursome opens up, we'll squeeze you in. If you're a single, come on out during the Morning Show Live broadcast. Monday, July 13th, Chalet Hills Golf Club in Cary. Drink cart girls start around 8, so maybe come, you know, at 8 o'clock. That way the drink cart girls are on. And then if somebody comes in with their foursome, but they don't have a foursome, they only got a threesome, maybe a twosome, you could probably squeeze your way in. But you got to be there in order to do that. We're not going to tell you that anybody because we won't know. So come on out and join us at Chalet Hills Golf Club in Oakwood Hills, Monday, July 13th. 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

Well, it's the latest from Stone Horses. Make a living on the rock station. It's Wayne keeping your early Saturday going. Hopefully you're having fun. You know, getting a little sleep right now. Listening to the dulcet tones of Will Rock as you lay your head down on your pillow.

So I haven't looked yet because I've been busy posting my own stuff from Avatar. But I know Elwood went and saw Bill Murray. That was their new one, Always Let You Down, featuring A Day to Remember. I wonder if they did that one live. I haven't seen a video yet. I don't know if Elwood's going to get one up there or if he got one up there. I'll have to check it out. You could check out the Little Rock social media channels, see if we put up any pictures of Bill Murray. If you were at the show, you could hit me up, 800-223-9510. Let me know how Bill Murray was. I got the latest from Eva Under Fire on the way, New Magnolia Park, the most recent from Shinedown, and a whole lot more. And tonight, Leah's going to burn down Gurnee. All right, not true, but she is going to be near some fires. It's Leah's going to be hanging out at Bonfire and Brews Food Truck Frenzy at Viking Park in Gurnee. It's just off of Old Grand Avenue. There'll be food trucks from Curbside Pizza, Noonies Treats and Things, Supreme Fries. There'll be adult beverages from the Exchange Club of Gurnee. It's an adults-only event, 21 and older. None of that 18 and older adult thing. 21 and older adults. It's a free event with live music from Dave and Taro, axe throwing, other games, and, of course, bonfires. It's going to be a perfect night for bonfires tonight. Join Leah, the Will Rock Morning Show. She'll be at Viking Park starting at 6 with your chance to win tickets for Death Clock with Amon Amarth at Landmark Credit Union Live on May 16th. 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
0: Hefty slider bag. 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One more time now, y'all. 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
3: 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I tell my bitch get ready to go. 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

from their forthcoming new album, 8, that's Shinedown and Safe and Sound. It's Wayne keeping the new music going from their new album, 1, which just dropped yesterday. This is Seven Dust, Unbreakable.

From his forthcoming new EP, Hollow, that's Billy Morrison. Becoming is the name of the tune. Getting a little help from Nuno Betancourt and Sully Erna on that one. Got the latest from Dogstar on deck, new Poppy. We'll get into some Foo Fighters, AC/DC, and a whole lot more as our early Saturday rolls on. 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Key 2 is somewhere in the listening area. 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

You know, every day I look at the weather, and I'm like, oh, today's going to be the perfect day to ride. Well, it's Saturday. Looks like it's going to be 54 and partly sunny, but I got work to do. So maybe for a minute in the afternoon. It's Wayne. What do you got coming up that you're, like, anxiously waiting for? Are you waiting to get your boat in the water and actually go ripping around, waiting for the water to come down so that way, you know, it's not no wake? Going slow in a boat is fun if you're fishing, not so fun if you're looking to enjoy yourself. I guess if you're pontooning, you know, you're just putzing along, you don't really need to open it up. I don't know. What are you looking forward to? 800-223-9510. It's Wayne chugging right along with the latest from Dayseeker off their new album, Creature of the Black Night. This one's called Crawl Back to My Coffin.

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Well, Mr. Crowley was one effed up dude. Just like a little tidbit from Aleister Crowley, who was a real person, you know, he was an occultist and all this stuff. He got asthma in like 1920, and they prescribed him heroin for it. I don't know if that says something about Crowley or the doctors at the time, but, you know, something we're kind of missing out on. So if you've got asthma, maybe take some heroin and you'll be okay. By 1920s medicine, that was probably cutting edge. I got the latest from Black Veil Brides on the way. Guns N' Roses. We'll get into some Tim Montana. And Mother's Day is right around the corner. $1,000 up for grabs with 95 Will Rock's MILF Money. 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MILF Money, all thanks to Salon Bliss. Good hair, good mood, good day. Happy Mother's Day from Salon Bliss in Gurnee.

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So there's from Tim Montana, Break Me Down. He'll be in town on Wednesday playing the Salt Shed with Filter and Alter Bridge. 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

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We'll get into some Smashing Pumpkins and a whole lot more. 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

Based out of South Wales, that's James and the Cold Gun and their new one, Guessing Games. It's Wayne with the new one from President. They'll be in town end of August, early September. Details on the concerts page. They're playing the Riviera Theater. Tickets on sale now. This is the new one from President, Destroy Me.

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Autumn Kings and their most recent Gone, Gone, Gone. Got some Chevelle on the way, Nirvana, the new one from Ashes to New, and a whole lot more. And Ticket Tuesday's right around the corner. I know it's still early Saturday. We've just barely gotten into the weekend, but we got your chance to win tickets all day long on Ticket Tuesday. Be listening. Be the 10th caller when that will call window opens, and then you get to make a choice of Poppy with Landmarks and Thousand Below at the Rave on Tuesday, July 21st. Leonard Skinner with Loverboy and Six Gun Sally at the Credit Union One Amphitheater Saturday, August 15th. Or Five Finger Death Punch with Cody Jinx and Eva Under Fire at the CU1A on Wednesday, August 19th. Just tune in all day. Be the 10th caller when the 95 Will Rock Will Call window opens, and you could win on Ticket Tuesday. Thanks to Kinnaman Accounting and Tax Service, 847-381-1040.

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From Ashes to New and their new one, Drag Me. 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It's Wayne from their new album, Never Enough. This is Turnstile, and Look Out for Me.

Somebody's from Dead Sugar, Inland, The Prey on the Rock Station. Got the new one from Atreyu on deck, Magi, 311, Rob Zombie, and a whole lot more. And later this morning, Leah, the Will Rock Morning Show, is going to be hanging out at Blaine's Farm and Fleet in Sturtevant for Blaine's Fest. Blaine's has decided that, the opening of Toyland and Black Friday aren't enough. They want to do something in the spring, and they're getting ready for festival season, and they've got everything you need to get ready for festival season, too. 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And Leah's going to be there starting at 10 with your chance to win tickets for Wage War at House of Blues May 12th or Leonard Skinner at the CU1A on August 15th. 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

Yesterday, I was talking about Richard. Was it yesterday? Maybe it was Thursday. I don't know. They all sort of bore together. But I was talking about Richard Head, and it wasn't Richard Head. It was Richard Cheese. He was the lounge singer that redid "Down with the Sickness" for Dawn of the Dead. And the last time he came out with an album was 2024. No Blue, No Matter Who. I was trying to look and see if he'd done anything more recently, but nothing. I don't know. Maybe he's done. I'll keep my eyes peeled. You never know. Who doesn't want lounge versions of new songs? Like, I could totally go for a new lounge version of Sleep Theory, "Words Are Worthless."

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That's the title track to their forthcoming new album, Until the Sun Explodes. Sublime, fronted by Bradley Knoll's son, Jacob Knoll. Kind of eerie how closely Jacob sounds like Bradley. You wouldn't think that that particular genetic would carry over. You know, voices are kind of individual, but I guess, you know, Jacob pretty much nails it. You know, sounds very similar to his dad, even though he's his own guy. He's not trying to sound like his dad. I got more new music for you from Catch Your Breath, Story of the Year, Black Crows, and a whole lot more. And hopefully you got your video uploaded before today for the 95 Wheel Rock Show Us Your Riff. It's a chance to win tickets to see Alter Bridge this Wednesday and win a songwriting and guitar clinic with Mark Tremonti before the show. We're going to announce the winner around 8:30 on the morning show. It's going to be fantastic. Somebody's going to get to hang out with Mark Tremonti and learn some stuff. 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
2: I'm here to pick up my car. You're Bob, right?
3: I am. And here's your paperwork.
2: Paperwork? What paperwork? Can I take my car back to emissions now?
3: Oh, you already passed.
2: Pass what? What are you talking about?
3: You brought the car in because you failed the emissions test, right?
2: Yeah, but...
3: We diagnosed the problem, gave you an estimate, and fixed it. And then I took the vehicle to emissions. It passed. And here's the official state paperwork. See here, where it says you passed?
2: You took it to emissions?
3: I told you I would when I gave you the estimate.
2: I didn't understand. You mean I don't have to sit in that line again?
3: Nope.
2: Wait in that little booth while they test the car? Inhale all those exhaust fumes?
3: No fumes.
2: Wow, that's great, Bob. How can I ever thank you?
3: Well, you could pay your bill.
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That's the latest from the Black Crowes, Profane Prophecy. 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It's Wayne rolling on with these guys who are coming to Madison this summer with the Pretty Reckless. If you want to go see him, you missed him in Chicago. Camp Randall Stadium is the place to do it.

It's a new one from Social Distortion. Born to Kill also happens to be the title track to their forthcoming new album due out later this year. I got more new tunes for you from Little Image, Evanescence. We'll get into some Shinedown, Papa Roach, and a whole lot more as our early Saturday continues. And 95 Little Rocks, your Flies Open 25th Anniversary Edition at Chalet Hills Golf Club in Cary on Monday, July 13th is sold out. 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Going to Chalet Hills with its rolling hills, 200-year-old oak trees, natural lakes, and winding creeks. Chalet Hills isn't a course carved into nature. It is a course revealed from it.

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It's a new one from the Black Moods, Time Bomb. It's Wayne. You know, you've got to be really unoriginal to not have an actual name for your song. You know, could you imagine if everybody just said, you know what, this is song number one, this is song number two, song number three.

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If you go to that show, keep an eye out for Elwood. You know he'll be there. Architects is one of his favorite bands. Got some Linkin Park on the way, the new one from Ryan Purds, latest from Dayseeker, and a whole lot more. And Leah's going to be out all over the place today, but tonight she's going to be in Gurnee starting at 6 for Bonfire and Brews Food Truck Frenzy at Viking Park off of Old Grand Avenue in Gurnee. 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Fire, drinks. What more could you ask for? Leo will be there with your chance to win some stuff. It's just going to be a good time hanging around a fire tonight at Viking Park in Gurnee with Will Rock.

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From the new album, Creature of the Black Night, that's Dark Dayseeker and Crawl Back to My Coffin on the Rock Station. It's Wayne keeping the new music going with Lilac featuring Bobby Amaru of Saliva. 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

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And today's going to be a perfect day. This weekend may be okay to go searching for Three Lock Box. You won't get too wet out there. Supposed to be dry today, just partly cloudy, and maybe a little rain tomorrow night, but Three Lock Box rolls on, presented by Windy City Rooter. Key 2 is somewhere in the listening area. 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
1: 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Losing sucks.
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9: And part of your early Saturday with me. I will be back in your ear holes after midnight. Leah's going to be out at Blaine's Farm and Fleet. I'm going to be hanging out with her there. I may be hanging out with her in Gurnee. I haven't decided yet. We'll see what happens. Otherwise, you have a great rest of your day. The Will Rock Morning Show Weekend Rewind on the way. All the funniest bits that you may have missed from the Will Rock Morning Show with Tom and Leah on deck. And then have a great rest of your Saturday. I'll be talking to you later. And remember.

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0: Washington police were recently called to a local business. They had to deal with a disgruntled employee.
1: It'd be weird.
0: Disgruntled.
1: It would be weird if they were called to a non-local business. Hey, we know we're 300 miles away, but can you guys come down here? Sir, that's a little out of our jurisdiction.
2: Yeah, but we have a problem.
1: I just like you guys a lot. And your cars are neater than the local guy's cars are not.
0: All right. Noted. Noted. I didn't need to include that.
1: It was a local place. They weren't called to an Idaho business or a... you know, a North Carolina business. It was
0: sometimes they leave their jurisdiction to go help out the other towns.
1: That's true. Mutual aid, or if they're in hot pursuit. But I think if you're called, you want to call the local police. Hi, I'm being attacked by a man with an axe. All right, what's your address? I'm at 111 Grand Avenue, Suite whatever, Gurnee, Illinois, sir? Yes. You know we're in Nebraska, right, sir? Yeah, I just thought.
0: Same.
1: Variety's sake. All right, we'll be there in 7 hours. Woo!
2: Good luck until then.
1: Woo, woo, woo, woo, woo! They're on their way from Nebraska. You better put the axe down, buddy. I'm going to keep you at bay for half a day. And when they get here, they're stopping for sandwiches. Well, they went by a Buc-ee's. They had to stop for a sandwich. They were driving by a Buc-ee's.
0: Always have to stop at the Buc-ee's.
1: I had to run around chased by an axe guy for half a day because I should have called the local police.
0: Yeah.
1: I don't know what the hell I was thinking.
0: It's a workout.
1: Yeah.
0: Better than juicing.
1: Yeah. Well, nothing's better than juicing, Leah. I've got the oddly colored feces to prove it. We put a quarter in Tom today. We haven't even got to the story yet.
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0: Where were you reading? What you were reading about the lawn? What was that? I thought that was on the text line.
1: Oh no, it was sent to Facebook.
0: Oh, okay. So people were allowed to let the lawn grow. At where was it?
1: Prairie Crossing.
0: And then they ended up with mouse infestation. Mm-hmm. So
1: whatever, get a cat. I mean, there's resolutions.
0: Get a cat.
1: Yeah.
0: And when the cats start procreating and you're overrun by cats and you're a cat lady, get a dog. And when there's too many dogs, get an alligator.
1: I'm not get a cat. One cat. Neuter them. Spay them. I don't know. Right. I'm not saying they have to procreate.
0: Oh, okay.
1: Yeah. All no, right. we're not doing that. But just have a cat in your house.
0: So let your lawn grow. Get a cat, and you've solved all the world's problems. Yeah.
1: You don't like dandelions? Eat your dandelions. They're delicious.
0: One of my juices has dandelion.
1: So in dandelion. Let me because I'm very passionate about
0: the
1: dandelion.
0: With the dandelion talk again.
1: What station am I on right now?
0: I have dandelion talk. Coming up on the farm report, Little Miss Leah from down on the farm. She's got the latest dandelion report. Little Miss Leah, tell us all about them dandelions.
1: Well, all parts of dandelions, Tom, are edible
0: you
1: from
0: can
1: the
0: eat
1: top.
0: Every part of the dandelion.
1: Top to the bottom of a dandelion. Yeah. You can eat her from top to bottom, bottom to top.
0: She likes her when you eat her from bottom to top.
1: I'll tell you what.
0: I tell you what. You better eat her from top to bottom, though, because once you're done eating the bottom, she don't want nothing with you. You can eat all the parts of the dandelion. Yul Gibbons said you could eat all the parts of the pine tree. This is back in the day. He was the pitch man for Grape Nut cereal, and then he died of an ulcer. That's a true story.
1: Okay, so. Were the two related?
0: I don't know. So the other day I was drinking my one juice because I'm juicing. Now I'm talking like a farmer. I was drinking my one juice on the farm. I'm juicing. And the one has dandelion in it.
1: Yeah, and then I got really excited about it because I've eaten dandelions before.
0: Yeah.
1: They can make a healthy addition to salads, sandwiches, omelets, and more, the bottom to the top.
0: I told you that Uncle Leland made dandelion wine.
1: And Uncle Leland sucks at making dandelion wine, Tom. I don't know what to tell you.
0: It was not good.
1: It was long ago, too. I mean, things have gotten better.
0: I don't remember it was any good because I was little when they made it.
1: And your parents just dumped it out.
0: And we would go home, and I think they dumped it down the drain. Mm. I don't think they drank the dandelion wine.
1: Or they drank it all and they told you they dumped it down in the drain because you didn't want them to think that they were alcoholics like Uncle Leland.
0: They didn't want me to think that they were. Yeah. No, they used to get sloppy drunk in front of me at Uncle Leland's house. But we
1: and
0: didn't
1: then drive
0: care.
1: You home.
0: We didn't, right. We didn't care because Uncle Leland had a pool.
1: Yeah.
0: So. Then they
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1: Hefty, hefty, hefty.
0: Hefty slider bag. 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

0: update.
1: A Florida man says he's dealing with a problem. We all got problems, but this is one that you don't see every day.
2: But a ain't one.
1: Mm-hmm. All right. Well, this is one.
2: Oh, one it's is just one?
1: Not,
2: okay.
1: No. Oh, it's not a bitch. It's right. A tree.
0: Well, no, you said it. I didn't.
1: Tree.
2: Thanks for clarifying the difference. Wait, that's not a bitch. It's a tree? Oh, man. I was wondering why I didn't get any action. I bought it 8 drinks. I don't know.
1: So trees have holes.
2: Yeah, well, that's where I was pouring the drink, and I had other plans for the other ones, too, I guess. All right. Noted.
1: Oh,
2: now, will you point out a bitch when one comes by now that I know what a tree is? Thank you for that.
1: Well, this tree appears to be slowly walking toward his house.
2: Walking?
1: Yeah.
2: Okay.
1: What started as a very strange observation, it has turned into a mystery with millions tuning in as the homeowner documents what he believes is a tree that is inching closer to his property. So according to the man, first of all, the tree was never there in old family photos or even on Google Maps. And at first he brushed it off. But then he started measuring.
2: To the tree that wasn't there?
1: Well, once it popped
2: now
1: up.
2: Now it popped up.
1: Yeah. Or he moved there. Okay.
2: So many questions.
1: Okay, well, right. Listen. At first, again, he brushed it off, but then he started measuring day one, 377 feet from his fence.
2: Okay. Day one.
1: Day two?
2: Yeah.
1: Not a week later. Day two?
2: Next day.
1: 345 feet.
2: That is a lot of movement.
1: Yeah. Yeah, this tree
2: that
1: is...
2: That thing moved like 30 feet in a day.
1: Yep.
2: 32 feet in a day.
1: Day three?
2: Yeah. I'm not doing any more of the math. It went from 377 to 345.
1: Good, because I don't have the feet.
2: Oh, you don't know the number. Okay, good, because that's all the math I'm doing today. All right, but it's getting closer. Is it really?
1: Yeah.
2: Has he had somebody else confirm this? Because, I mean, measured twice, cut once. I mean, does he get a second set of measurements on this by somebody else who hasn't been drinking? That tree's moving closer to my house. I measured it with the tape myself. And you know how those tapes get, and they all spring around and they'll snap back.
1: It's the tape measure.
2: Right.
1: Yeah. Adding to the weirdness of it all,
2: yeah.
1: He says the tree doesn't look quite right.
2: What is wrong with the tree?
1: Birds won't even land on it.
2: Because it's a car, sir. You parked your car closer to the house. It's not a tree. It's a green car. It's your car. That's why it's moving closer.
1: Do you want to know the next one?
2: What is it?
1: To prove that all the tree was actually moving?
2: Yes.
1: The man tied a string between it and a nearby tree. So if the tree sagged overnight,
2: the string would either get saggy or taut.
1: It would suggest the distance
2: right,
1: has changed. The next morning, the string was drooping.
2: Wow. So the string was drooping. Call the police. I don't know. Why is this? What are we doing right now? I don't even know what this is.
1: It's a Sunshine State update.
2: So what is the result? The man has been put in a home for a while, and they're talking with him. Jello and pills. Or is it a talking, moving, walking tree?
1: It's a walking, talking tree.
2: Yeah, it is? Really?
1: Never mind, it's just a bitch.
2: Okay. Aha! It's just a bitch, and she's coming for you, pal. It is a bitch. All at work, and we found out 99 problems, and a bitch is a tree. All right.
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0: now proudly present Ridiculous Accent Theater. We've taken a scene from a film and given ridiculous accents to the characters. By your vote this time around, the characters will be the Swedish chef from The Muppet Show that Leah doesn't even know. He has, like, real hands.
1: Yeah, you're going to have to play that again.
0: I'll play it for you again. And he's burk, burk, burk, was what he did. So,
1: okay.
0: So, Swedish chef. And then my character in this film also has, like, a different thing about them. So, I'll have to do double accent. First person to text in what movie it is, you win your choice of tickets on Ticket Tuesday. We've got Avatar tickets, we've got Slayer tickets, we've got Black Label Society tickets, all thanks to Kinnaman Accounting and Tax Service. Here's the accent we're doing as the Swedish chef. But you gotta do the words then too, kind of.
1: Okay.
0: So it's not just dinga dinga dinga dinga dinga.
1: All right.
0: You think you can pull this off?
1: Nope.
0: First
1: not a shot in hell.
0: The name of you'll get this. And I kind of wrote the script from memory. I didn't really go out and find this one. But I think it's pretty close. First person to text in what movie it is, 800-223-9510. You can only text once. All right? Only once. Here we go. Here we go. We never told you what happened to your father.
2: He told me enough. He told me you killed him.
0: Are you your deaf cat? Is that what you're doing?
2: No, I'm your father. No, it's not true. It's impossible.
3: Luke, search your feelings. You know it's true. Burk.
2: No.
3: Indeed, yes, it's true. Remember, even nothing else. You know what the bird droid is yours.
2: Three-po-io.
3: Yeah, 3PO. I built him. When I was only 9 years old.
2: No.
3: 7 years old, and I have done that. I looked at yourself. No lightsaber. No head. No job. Even to levitate your own ship out of the swamp.
2: No. I destroyed your present Death Star.
3: When you were 20. When I was 10, I single-handedly destroyed the Trade Federation droid control ship. Bork.
2: Well, that isn't my fault.
3: Here we go. Poor me. Father never gave me what I needed for my birthday. Bork. My daddy, the Dark Lord of the Sith. Wah. Bork.
2: Shut up.
3: Bork. Get a haircut. Bork.
0: And an end scene. Wasn't exactly right.
1: Oh.
0: A bunch of people got... Somebody said Boondock Saints. Let's see what we got here.
1: Oh, man. Funny.
0: We got here. You are the first person to get it. Empire Strikes Back. There we are. That was indeed the Empire.

0: Empire Strikes Back. I wrote it from memory, so I wasn't exactly right on the wording of the scene.
1: No, but it was... I mean, it was close enough. I didn't know what the actual movie was, though. Like, I couldn't tell you the name
0: of the
1: movie.
0: Right, it was Empire Strikes Back, Episode 5, The Empire Strikes Back.
1: Did they have to say Episode 5?
0: No, they said to say Empire Strikes Back. This person got it right. 88. Winner, winner.
2: Hello?
0: You win! Yay! Yay! Who's this?
2: Jeremy.
0: Jeremy, where are you at?
2: Crystal Lake.
0: All right, Jeremy. Obviously, The Empire Strikes Back. Do you know who the Swedish chef was or not?
2: Absolutely.
0: All right.
2: I grew up watching.
0: So I was doing Swedish chef Darth Vader, and I was going to try and put some Darth in it, but I could only pull off one at a time. I couldn't do it. Swedish chef Darth Vader would have to be, I don't know how to do that. So
1: It was impressive what you did already.
0: And I kind of wrote it from memory. I don't know that it was exactly right, but you knew what I was doing, Jeremy, so you win the tickets, okay?
2: Awesome. Thank
0: you. All right. Hold on the line.
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0: Today, we instantly connect to the internet. This is a little nostalgia for you. It's a...
1: Bang, bang.
0: I don't know if that's in there. I only listened to the beginning. It's a clip from a 1990 informational video that featured actors portraying a family of four explaining how simple it was to get online.
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4: You can hear it dialing. Sounds weird, huh?
0: There it is.
5: And now we're online.
1: Bang, bang. And then you go in the chat rooms and you try and get people to send you naked pictures.
0: You did that?
1: Yeah. No, I mean people did that. I heard that people did that. I was just there for recipes and eventually to feed my cattle on Farmville.
0: I was there to cause chaos. I would go on and then you'd put your like away message up and it would always be something like ominous.
1: Like, ominous?
0: Yeah.
1: Ominous.
0: Ominous. Ominous.
1: Ominous.
0: Ominous.
1: There you go.
0: What did I say? Ominous.
1: Ominous. you're like on a first name basis with it. Yo, Ominous, what up? Gonna post some dark crap, see what happens. My away message says, might be back, might not. How's that for some Ominous? Yo, Ominous, what up, G? What the hell is wrong with you?
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0: was a factor.
1: It's a Sunshine State. Alcohol was a factor.
2: Oh, way to go, yeah. Florida, overachieving again.
1: Yeah, but this is going to be an issue with not all of us. I don't want to put myself into this category because I'm
2: all
1: not,
2: you other people.
1: I'm not a moron, 37-year-old. Woman in Florida, her name's Kimberly Brown. She was found in a Tesla parked in the middle of the highway. Apparently, she had had some.
2: Ran out of gas?
1: No. Oh, I get it.
2: I ran out of gas, officer. Ma'am, this is a Tesla. I haven't been having triple A's. I need triple A batteries. Whoops.
1: Whoopsie.
2: Stump them in the tank. Is that how that works? I don't even know.
1: Yeah. Yeah, she had apparently had a few bevvies, hopped in her Tessie,
2: and drive itself.
1: She thought the autopilot would just get her home safely.
2: Take me home, Tesla Road. Don't stop in the middle
1: of the
2: battery
1: roads.
2: Anyway, so she stopped, or the car stopped in the middle. The car was like, ain't happening.
1: Yeah, there's motion like detectors in the self-driving cars, and it makes sure that there's somebody that's alert inside.
2: If you're out, it knows. My car, I don't know the difference between coffee and cars. No, my car will suggest at times
1: that
2: I stop and get a cup of coffee.
1: Coffee, yeah.
2: And I'm like, my driving is not that crap.
1: Right.
2: Shut up. Also, I got to wave to the person behind me who I almost cut off.
1: But also,
2: that's my car solution. Is why don't you pull over and get a cup of coffee?
1: Concerning, though, that the vehicle shut itself down in the middle of the road.
2: Well, you're going to stop. What do you want it to find a place to turn off?
1: Yeah. Or the side of the road.
2: I was looking for a Waffle House. But you are sloppy. Let's go get some Waffle House, huh? What do you say? All right. All it needs now is an ejection seat and a map to the nearest Waffle House.
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12: 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You're Bob, right?
13: I am, and here's your paperwork.
12: Paperwork? What paperwork? Can I take my car back to emissions now?
13: Oh, you already passed.
12: Passed what? What are you talking about?
13: You brought the car in because you failed the emissions test, right?
12: Yeah, but...
13: We diagnosed the problem, gave you an estimate, and fixed it. And then I took the vehicle to emissions. It passed. And here's the official state paperwork. See here where it says you passed?
12: You took it to emissions?
13: I told you I would when I gave you the estimate.
12: I didn't understand. You mean I don't have to sit in that line again?
13: Nope.
12: Wait in that little booth while they test the car? Inhale all those exhaust fumes?
13: No fumes.
12: Wow, that's great, Bob. How can I ever thank you?
13: Well, you could pay your bill.
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0: If you're looking for some light reading, New York Magazine has an article that takes a closer look at a small but growing online community, Tom. A community of men trying to grow.
1: I'm in so far.
0: Yeah, you are. Yeah. Trying to grow back what was left in not even childhood. It was left in newbornhood.
1: My placenta?
0: Nope.
1: What else did I have in newbornhood that I don't have now? I don't know.
0: It is a movement, Tom, and the movement is...
1: What is it?
0: Come on, you got it.
1: I can't think of anything.
0: You are a man. You are a newborn.
1: My foreskin?
0: Foreskin
1: intact.
0: Reversal movement.
1: I like it the way it is. They look weird when they're not, you know, whatever, right? Have you ever had operational control of one that's the other way?
0: The answer is yes.
1: You have had encountered one.
0: The answer is yes.
1: And they
0: that's
1: do
0: all
1: look,
0: I
1: and
0: will
1: they look
0: say.
1: Weird.
0: I did not mind it.
1: Okay.
0: Yeah.
1: All right. Well, I don't know. I don't want that. No, I don't want it, but I like it the way it is. I'm glad I was an infant.
0: I'm even smiling.
1: I don't have the memory. Oh, so you prefer. You prefer
0: not,
1: that.
0: I wouldn't say prefer. I prefer what I'm married to now.
1: Oh, small.
0: Which is not that.
1: Yeah, small and
0: no, it's perfect.
1: Non-bothersome. Oh, it's perfect.
0: It's
1: okay.
0: Perfect.
1: All right.
0: So the piece.
1: It's manageable, you might say.
0: Perfect. Right. The piece explores the devices, routines, and long-term effort some use to recreate the appearance and sensitivity of intact skin.
1: Yeah, because it feels better.
0: I guess.
1: I don't know.
0: I also have.
1: I never had an erection as a newborn. They did it like right away back then.
0: A family member who I will not say what the relation is or.
1: It's your dad.
0: No, it's okay. Not my dad. Right. That had to have it done later on in life because of issues.
1: There were issues. See, if you don't do it, there can be issues.
0: There could be infections.
1: Yeah. Well, just keep it clean.
0: Well, you boys are
1: sticking it everywhere. Yeah. Ain't my fault the couch was dirty. Anyway.
0: Had to have it done, though, like later in life.
1: Oh,
0: like,
1: I don't want to be.
0: You don't want to remember that.
1: No.
0: Oh, my gosh. I remember
1: when I'm a little tiny baby and I'm just confused. I just think, wow, the world is a horrible place. Well, look at what they're doing to me now, and I can't stop them. I can't even see them. Everything's blurry. It hurts down there. Put me back where I was. You spend 9 months trying to get out and the rest of your life trying to get back in.
0: Which apparently, I'm watching this documentary right now, and a guy took LSD, and he remembered being in the womb of his mother.
1: Sure he did.
0: And having the umbilical cord around his neck. So then he went to his mom, and his mom told him, like, yes, this was an issue. They thought when you were in the womb. So
1: he didn't really remember.
0: What if you took LSD...
1: Yeah.
0: And you remembered your foreskin being
1: that's why.
0: Off.
1: Give me some acid. Why do you want to take acid? I would like to remember them cutting my foreskin. Why?
0: Because then. Right,
1: this spiraled.
0: Because then it's the trauma that you deal with later. It exposes you to the trauma that you had as a very young. Maybe that's what's wrong with the world.
1: That's what's wrong with the world.
0: It's
1: circumcision. Right, guys wouldn't be such total assholes if when they were little tiny babies, we didn't attack their foreskin with a sharp object. I could see that. Oh, yeah? Well, when I can walk and talk and whatever, I'm going to run for political office and I'm going to break everything. I'm going to teach you bastards a lesson. Cut my foreskin.
0: The answer, the solution is...
1: What? Don't cut it.
0: Take LSD.
1: Take LSD. The answer to everything is take LSD, boys and girls. This message from the Will Rock Morning Show.
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0: with the Sunshine State update.
1: Homestead police officers, Tom, are having to explain street racing, and they're also having to investigate into it after their police department is addressing a concerning video online. And what it appears to be is a patrol car marked lining up right next to another car.
2: Oh, they're going to street race? Okay.
1: And then
2: You don't street race with the cops. The minute you go over the speed limit, they can give you a ticket.
1: Right. But it was the marked patrol car that was starting it. So he's still,
2: that's entrapment.
1: Yeah. You know how you let someone know that you want to race them, right? You pull up to them next to the stoplight.
2: And you glance over and you rev your engine. You okay?
1: That's my engine.
2: No, that was really good. I was looking around for a car. I'm like, oh my God, is there a car in the studio? How did a car get in the studio? Leah, get down. There's a car somewhere. I don't see it, but I hear it. It's definitely a car. I know that sound, and there's nothing to make that sound. Oh my God, the car is here, and it's turned into a tiger. It's a tiger now.
1: What just happened?
2: The car turned into a tiger, Leah. There's a transmorphing car in the studio somewhere. Run. I will block the door. Save yourself. Gosh. There's a tiger in a car in our studio somewhere.
1: Where? What am I?
2: Row, row, row. I don't know.
1: I'm a transformer.
2: Yes. Robots in disguise. Are you an are you a Decepticon or an Autobot?
1: Obviously an Autobot.
2: Decepticon. Oh.
1: Oh.
2: All right.
1: Anyhow.
2: I think we've passed the event horizon for anyhow, but sure, do the rest of the story. A tiger and a car were doing battle in a radio studio in a mall when a transformer named Leah, who may have been an Autobot, but could have been a Decepticon, showed up. And then what happened, Leah?
1: No, I am a transformer. I'm a car, and I transformed into a lion, and then I can go back.
2: But we don't know if you're a Decepticon or an Autobot.
1: I don't even know what those words are.
2: We don't know if you're the good guys or the bad guys.
1: Ah.
2: All right. Anyway.
1: Show's so stupid.
2: Dumbest thing on the radio. Hand to God, dumbest thing on the radio. I don't know why it's still, if there's somebody listening, I'm surprised. I was listening to some clips this weekend from the Weekend Rewind, and I thought, we are the best high school radio station in America. We really are. So I'm having a great time. I've never had so much fun at work, and I was talking to my friend Randy. You know, Randy, Gay Randy.
1: Yeah, I love Randy.
2: You almost call him Gay Randy. You're like, I'm not going to have that label to him. You can't.
1: I don't know if I can, because I have a Gay Randy. I can't call your Randy a Gay Randy. I already have a Gay Randy.
2: Wait, Gay Randyception?

0: And unbelievable. Yeah, so. Is everybody named Randy Gay? Well, there's guys in trucks with their buddies hitting them going, shut up, you homophobe. So anyway, I was talking to Randy this weekend. I'm like, he's like, how's it working? I'm like, it's great. I'm having the best time. I go, it's like it's high school radio. I'm expecting the study hall teacher to bang on the door. We used to be, the study hall was right next to the production studio, the room I lost my virginity in. And we would play music in there really loud, and the study hall teacher would come over and bang on the door. Because the door locked. You're in there just screwing around. And I had, on a cart, I had the hook for, I hear you knocking, but you can't come in.
1: Oh, that's perfect.
0: And I would play that with the study. And then I would get detention. And the irony is detention was in
1: study hall. Yeah.
0: So I'd sit there and. Anyway, did you have a story you wanted to finish, or
1: just that the police are investigating?
0: You raced a guy, and the guy got in trouble. All right.
1: Well, no, the police are investigating their officer that it was racing.
0: Right, that's what I'm saying. Yeah. Guy got in trouble. Yeah. It's in trouble. You should get fired. Right.
1: Yeah, they're taking
0: especially
1: the situation seriously.
0: If you lost the race and embarrassed all the other police officers, if you're gonna race, at least win. Do we know who won the race?
1: It doesn't say.
0: If he had won the race, it wouldn't matter. But he lost, so he embarrassed all the other cops, and they're like, "You at least win the race."
1: Right. Don't make us look bad.
0: Then anyway, and also they were racing for pink slips. So now these street racing kids straight up own a cop car.
1: Oh, how badass
0: is that? That's going to create some issues, especially when the Decepticons and the Autobots show up with Leo. Yeah. With a tiger. Oh my God, they've got another tiger.
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0: 95 will rock.

0: Washington, local police. They were called to a business there in Washington.
1: D.C. or state?
0: Doesn't say.
1: All right.
0: But they were called to a business to deal with a disgruntled employee. We've had to, you know, have cops on standby before.
1: We worry about disgruntled employees.
0: It happens.
1: Yeah, fine. Some people are, you know.
0: In this case, though, the employee had quit. They weren't riffed. They quit after they were asked to do something that they didn't want to do. The employee then went outside and covered their manager's car in milk. What would be your choice of substance?
1: Even if you're getting angry and you want to get even with somebody, milk, not a good weapon.
0: No.
1: You know?
0: No, they weren't even charged because the milk was
1: just ran off.
0: Yeah, it washed
1: right off. Admittedly, if it gets warm and a little stale, it can have a bad aroma
0: to it. Maybe a little stinky.
1: Yeah.
0: I want to know where the milk came from.
1: It was the exterior of the vehicle?
0: It was the exterior, yeah.
1: Yeah.
0: I just poured it all
1: over.
0: If you're
1: the police, you just walk up and go, A, you don't have a job still, and B, this wasn't even good revenge.
0: Well, but what if, because I'm thinking, what would I do to John Perry's car, you know?
1: Yeah.
0: And he has a Jeep. So pouring milk on top of his Jeep.
1: Break his hand so he can't do the Jeep wave when he sees other Jeepers. They love that wave.
0: Right?
1: That's the way to go after him. Or sue him, and then even if you didn't have grounds, he'll countersue, and you'll lose a lot of money, or... I don't know.
0: It's the plan, at least. Yeah. But if he had his top off, and I, not like his t-shirt top,
1: top. John Perry's got his top off. I'm going to give him we call him a bleepy twister. I think I can say Teddy Twister on the air.
0: Whatever,
1: grab him by the nipples and go after it.
0: Go for it, yeah.
1: Right? If he's got his top off, I mean, he's asking for a teddy. Shouldn't have fired me. Oh, yeah, why? I'm going to give you a Teddy Twister. Oh, wait. You're rehired. We need an unstable person like you on our team. The crazier you get after termination, the more we want you back. And by the way, the industry will hear that you gave me a titty twister, and everybody will be like, I want to hire her because her unstable activity after termination makes her very employable. Thanks for the titty. The crazier you get after termination, the more employable you are.
0: I've heard.
1: We need to figure out a way to give them titty twisters so we can get some more radio jobs.
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0: a Delta flight from Atlanta to Portland turned into a mid-air delivery room. This was unexpected. She went into labor about 30 minutes before landing. With the help from flight attendants and a couple of passengers that were medical professionals.
1: Okay, good. This was at random. Those of you in the exit row are now also OBGYNs. We need the exit row. It's a little wider. You're there anyway. You there, guy who thought he was lucky because he got the exit row seat, you're catching. Have you ever caught a baby before? The person in the center seat next to him is looking at him like, what the hell? And we're like, well, don't, you're not off the hook.
0: Don't worry.
1: You're cutting the cord, center seat.
0: Oh, man.
1: Center, and
0: that's
1: aisle seat.
0: That's the easy job.
1: Aisle seat, you got to hold her hand while she's pushing. That, to me, is the most dangerous one. You get your arm broken.
0: Oh, yeah.
1: They're very aggressive when they're pushing. So. Well, so we're ready to go. Aisle seat, hold hand. Center seat, be ready to cut. Window seat, catch.
0: Catch.
1: Yeah. And away we go. I would like to be reseated. I do not consent to this. Sorry, we asked that before we took off.
0: It's in the fine print.
1: It was for anything that happened while you were in the exit row. Anything. Not just the exit row stuff. So wait, they had, okay, but there were medical professionals.
0: Yeah.
1: Yeah.
0: There's always a medic on board, isn't there?
1: No. Like,
0: oh,
1: no. I thought not that a medic on an airplane.
0: I thought that that was like always a thing.
1: Okay.
0: Like there's.
1: Well, you do that so that you think that you're safe when you're flying on an airplane.
0: I thought that there always has to be a doctor.
1: Like no. Airplane people have like first aid training and all that stuff. But no, my friend Randy, his boyfriend Gaston, is a doctor. And when they get on there, say, is there a doctor? And he's had to multiple times. They're like, I'm a doctor. What do we got now? Because I have all my doctor and stuff. I travel with a complete operating suite on the airplane. Why wouldn't I? Sure. I'm a doctor. What do you want me to rub two sticks together and fix this person's whatever? You know, so they got medical professionals and they, how far along was the person?
0: It doesn't say. That's what I want to know because I flew pregnant several times.
1: My wife flew super pregnant.
0: I
1: one
0: did
1: time.
0: Too because my brother was getting married in Florida. So
1: she had her class reunion and I had a work thing. So she was going and I'm like, all right, I'm not going with you. You just look like some knocked up chick flying in from out of town for the class reunion.
0: Yeah.
1: Yeah.
0: I was probably like 7. I think I made it. My doctor was like, anything after like this next week, I wouldn't approve
1: this.
0: Yeah.
1: 7 months?
0: Yeah.
1: And it doesn't say how far along this person is.
0: No.
1: This is the only thing anybody's going to ask this story is
0: how far along was
1: she? But what I thought it was like. Like, pretty far along, like, with 8 months, you can, or right up to there or whatever. I don't know.
0: I'm not exactly sure. Right. Maybe it's a different.
1: Well, I'm calling off knocking up the Portland girl then. If you don't
0: scratch
1: know.
0: Scratch her off.
1: Scratch that off, because of the fly. I'll have to knock up somebody. I'm like, are you going to fly within the next? No? All right. Would you like my seed? Because you're not. Can they do it on a train? No, a train they can pull over. That's better.
0: Yeah.
1: Take the train if you're that knocked up. This lesson from the OBGYNs at the Will Rock Morning Show. If you're that knocked up, take the train.
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0: Mass burglars smashed into or attempted to break into 8 businesses in Gurnee and Lindenhurst early Saturday, targeting cash registers in a coordinated spree. They hit locations included, Legacy Salon Spa. This is just really irritating. Gurnee Donuts.
1: Yeah, don't pick on Gurnee Donuts.
0: The Honey Baked Ham Company.
1: I love the Honey Baked Ham. That's a wonderful plaza there.
0: The Grand Mill Plaza. Yeah. Bubble Tea Lab was also... Also hit. Police are investigating whether the cases are connected.
1: Listen, why are you breaking in and hitting cash registers in the middle of... Don't businesses empty their cash registers at night?
0: Yeah, typically.
1: So they were going to find out that there was nothing in the cash drawer.
0: Yeah.
1: All right, grab some stale donuts and, go see if you can find us some hams.
0: So we're talking, like, small family businesses here.
1: Right.
0: I mean, obviously, criminals don't care about that.
1: You can't reach out to a criminal emotionally. Oh, please, won't you just rob... What are you, Sarah McLachlan? Look at these small family businesses. Can't you, as a scumbag, please just rob the multinational conglomerates. Please, help now, won't you? I'm Sarah McLachlan.
0: In the arms.
1: These poor little family businesses need your help today. Please, if you're a scumbag, just rob the bank next door. I'm Sarah McLachlan.
0: There is a bank across the street.
1: Well, that's where they should be robbing then. Did you learn nothing from Sarah McLachlan, scumbags? If you're a scumbag, reach out, and we'll give you a list of large multinational corporations with piles of money sitting around. leave the ham and donuts alone. Don't pick on ham and donuts. Bubble tea, fine. I have no use for it. But the ham and donuts, leave them alone.
0: Oh, my gosh. I'm crying.
1: Don't put chunks of crap in something I'm trying to drink. Okay? I don't need bubble tea. Rob the bubble tea place. I'm kidding. I'm sure that's a family business, too. Find a corporate bubble tea store. Stick them up. Get all their bubble tea money. But not the family-owned stores. All right.
0: Robbing 101.
1: How to rob with a kind heart. 101. From the Lil Rock Morning Show. We should write a book, Robbing with a Kind Heart. Murder with class. Arson with style.
0: Oh,
1: it's
0: my
1: a
0: gosh.
1: Complete line of criminal. How to become a respectable, beloved, community-based criminal. You know, and not just these regular criminal assholes who go after ham and bubble tea and donuts. Yeah. Crime with a Heart from Tom and Leah.
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0: Hefty slider bag. Silly with a slide. One more time now, y'all. 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

0: Of this.
1: Family went to go pick up their freshly groomed golden retriever from daycare, but when they brought their dog home, the cats acted like they just met an intruder.
2: They mocked it because of its haircut.
1: Yeah, they were like, what the heck? What happened to you?
2: Yo, Rusty, nice do. Ain't a leg gonna let you hump it now, man. You ain't getting nothing.
1: No action.
2: You look horrible.
1: You always look bad when you first get a haircut, and then your hair, like...
2: And that collar makes your butt look fat, too.
1: Stupid bow.
2: Not a good look for you.
1: No, they put the bow or the bandana.
2: The bow. You look like a... Ain't no criminals fleeing here now. Oh, look at the doggy with the bow. Cats are assholes picking on this poor dog
1: for having
2: a bad haircut.
1: But there was a reason. They refused to accept the dog in their house. And the pup seemed normal at first, just maybe a little too affectionate and oddly off its usual habits, which is when the humans started getting suspicious.
2: Wrong dog! No.
1: Yes.
2: Oh, which, my God.
1: Can I tell you?
2: How do you take the wrong dog home? I don't care. You could spray paint my dog a different color, put him in a cardboard box costume, put a mask on his face, and you know.
1: You don't have a dog.
2: If I had one.
1: Okay.
2: Also, yes, why are we getting a haircut for my dead dog? Seems awful expensive. He didn't move. He was motionless. I could get a discount. It was very easy to shave him. He's dead.
1: Isn't he already shaved into ashes?
2: I don't know. I don't know what they did with him. They just took him, and it was the end of it.
1: You didn't get him burned and kept him in like
2: Yes, I got him. I got him cremated, but I didn't need it back.
1: Oh.
2: You deliver me the remains of my pulverized dog. I don't get that. What? No.
1: Good on you
2: if you do or whatever. I don't need that.
1: You don't want to wear
2: them? They gave me the little paw print. I don't need jewelry. I don't need to have my pulverized dog's fried ashes on a shelf. Look, there's my happy, sweet dog. We deprived him of all fluids and we burned him. Oh, yay, a trough of dead dog stuff. It's not even your dog. It's some fireplace.
1: Well, they offer you.
2: You can go group or you can go single.
1: Mm-hmm.
2: I think I just I don't care. I don't know what you're really doing. He's in a dumpster somewhere. Fine, whatever. Just give me the paw print and let me go home and cry.
1: But I agree with you. I wouldn't be able to identify my dog's ashes, but I'd be able to.
2: Let me smell. Yep, that's him. I'll take these. This is my dog. No.
1: But if my dog were alive, yes, I would know my dog. I'd be like, roll over, Jade. Let me see your nipples. Where are your nipples, Jade?
2: This is your dog that we just gave a haircut to. Okay, here's some money for a haircut. Thank you. I'll take my dog home. You get home, and it's the cats that inform you that that's not your dog. A, it was a golden retriever, and this is a chihuahua. Bob, you idiot.
1: Also, Tom, listen to this.
2: Okay.
1: They didn't even...
2: It was a hamster.
1: They didn't even stop there. Right away I would call and be like, hey, I think something's up.
2: Yeah, I got the wrong dog here.
1: They took it to the vet to have it checked.
2: Somehow my dog changed breeds. What? Have you done anything with it recently? Well, we got its haircut. Yeah, that shouldn't change its breed. Did you look around to see maybe your dog was also there when you left? Oh. I'm going to go back. Thank you for that.
1: Happy ending. Both dogs eventually reunited
2: There's no happy ending here. One dog is stuck with morons, whoever these people were.
1: They got reunited. They switched
2: back. Yeah. The dog is like, hey, look, recognize me now? Dog? Golden retriever, not a chihuahua. Do you see the difference? Let's go home. I'm going to poop on everything you own. It was terrifying.
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0: Hi, Will Rock.
1: Good morning. This is Zach from Fox Lake. How are you guys?
2: Good morning, Zach. Good. How are you?
1: I'm good. So that last text about the diesel names.
3: So you mean the guy that said, is it me or do most diesel engines have sexual names? And the only diesel engine Leah or I could come up with was Cummins Diesel. So we said yes, 100% based on our knowledge of diesel engines. Now here's Zach to regale us with further information. Zach, what do you have for us?
1: Yeah, so you have your Cummins, that's a big one, and then you also have Power Stroke.
4: Oh, there it is.
1: And there's Duramax.
3: Yeah, would you think that you need a Duramax with your Power Stroke before you have a Cummins? That's probably important.
1: I mean, usually it kind of helps out a little bit.
3: Yeah. You need a good Power Stroke, but I would have a Duramax standing by if you're going to buy a Cummins.
1: Of course.
3: Yeah.
1: But at the same time, I know why they all have dirty names.
3: Why, Zach?
1: Because they're always getting the diesel.
2: Ah, they're always getting the D.
3: No, Zach, nobody laughed. Nice try.
1: I know.
3: Thanks for calling. There's Zach's attempt.
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0: Ridiculous Accent Theater.
1: All right. I am Cookie Monster. I'm Cookie Monster. All right. What did you do?
2: No, I'm Cookie Monster.
1: I'm Oscar the Grouch. I'm Oscar the Grouch. I wish I got to be Cookie Monster. I loved Cookie Monster.
2: Yeah.
1: Yeah. All right, so I'm Oscar the Grouch. All right, here we go. All right. You ready?
3: Hey, you awake?
4: Yeah.
3: I just want you to know I hate you, and so does my dad.
4: Well, that's fine, because guess what? I hate you, too, and this house sucks ass.
3: Well, the only reason you're living here is because me and my dad decided that your mom was really hot and maybe we should just both bang her and we'll put up with that redacted in the meantime.
4: Who's the redacted?
3: You!
4: Hey, you don't say that!
3: Shut up. Wake up my dad and get me grounded.
4: Just shut up!
3: You and your mom are hillbillies. This is a house of learned doctors.
4: You're not a doctor. You're a big, fat, girly-headed, very redacted.
3: Oh, yeah?
4: Yeah.
3: I'm a girly-headed, so very redacted.
4: Yeah, you better not go to sleep. As soon as your eyes shut, I'm going to punch you square in the face.
3: I hope you stay still when you sleep, because I'm putting a rat trap between your legs.
4: I'm going to take a pillowcase and fill it with full of bars of soap and beat the yup redacted out of you.
3: I want you out of my bleeping house.
4: No way, Kimosabe. This is my house. Cookie, cookie, cookie.
1: And scene. And that is Oscar the Grouch and Cookie Monster doing what film? 800-223-9510. I will tell you this. The answer has already come in. We are excellent actors. Not any. Okay, a couple people are getting it wrong. Most people are getting it right. Everybody's getting it right. It's too very obvious. It's so. Oh,
2: ow.
1: My God, there are a lot of. Let's see.
2: Ow.
1: Somebody texting in saying they have the $200 for me to pose nude. There we go. Here's our winner right here. I will call this person 8411. I'm calling you. I think we did good.
2: Oh my God, my throat hurts.
1: It was a tough one. Who's our? I gotta get the number.
2: They got it very quickly.
5: Hello.
3: Winner, winner! Yay! Yeah, you're on the air. You're the winner. Yay!
1: Obviously, stepbrothers, right?
5: Oh, yeah, in a heartbeat.
1: That was a gimmick.
5: I used to repeat that movie all the time with my brother.
2: It's the best.
1: Did you do it as Cookie Monster and Oscar the Grouch?
5: No, but I got it your first line. I knew exactly what it was.
1: Yeah, it was a gimme. You were the quickest texter, basically. There's about 8 million texts that now say stepbrothers on the text line. Later on today, like Jen Meyer's going to be like, was stepbrothers the keyword or something?
2: Right, yeah.
1: Yeah, so. All right, what's your name?
5: Joey.
1: Joey, where are you calling from?
5: Lakeville.
1: Joey, who is better? Was it Leah's Cookie Monster or my Oscar the Grouch?
5: Cookie Monster. I love the redacted portions because I'm saying it in my head as you guys are going.
1: Right, now you know the words we can't say. I redacted them differently for a little variety, but yeah, there are some words we couldn't do on the radio. So, all right, Joey, hold on the line. We got tickets for you, okay?
5: All right, appreciate it.
1: I agree with him. Your Cookie Monster was way better than my Oscar the Grouch. I don't do a good Oscar the Grouch.
2: Someone said I'm laughing so hard at work. Tom's gone from Bert and Ernie to Little Nicky.
1: Right, I was all over the place. I can't do a good Oscar the Grouch. Cookie Monster is just such a classic.
2: Yeah.
1: You nailed it. I think you did Cookie Monster proud.
2: Thank you.
1: I'm going to give you a cookie now, and I want you to eat Cookie Monster style, which means you don't eat, you don't swallow any of it. Just let it fly out of your mouth. And as a child, that pissed me off so much.
2: Such a waste.
1: I knew what they're doing. I'm like, all the cookies on the floor, you bastards.
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0: Eastern Conference Finals between Carolina and Hurricanes Game 1. That would be the Carolina Hurricanes and Florida Panthers. I kind of combined everything there.
1: It would be fun if they were all on the same team and you just said, look, it's an individual game now. And they're all just out there trying to score their own goals. And you could pick either goal. Whatever guy scored the most. That'd be a fun version of hockey. Everybody goes out there. You put two goalies in. Everybody gets their own, gets scored. You're playing against everyone. Is that a thing?
0: Yeah, it's that called 8 and 9-year-old hockey, where they all
1: pretty
0: just
1: much kinda, out, yeah, magnet puck.
0: Right.
1: Yeah, yeah. But everybody's just, and then it's individual scoring hockey. I would watch that, right?
0: As long as they can you still smear each other.
2: I watch
0: into the
2: it as much as I watch regular hockey.
1: You pass, you try and, it's like a reality show. They live in the same house together.
2: Totally, yeah.
1: Write this down. It's a reality show. They live in the same house together. It's a hockey players. They go out and play a game once a week. They try and form allegiances during the living in the house thing.
2: Okay.
1: And so it's like, look, I'll throw you some passes. Because you want to get your own goals, but you'll be like,
2: do they sleep with each other?
1: Right. Well, not like sexually, but I'm playing if they want to.
0: Right.
1: But they form alliances in the house, and they're like, I'll throw you some passes, you throw me some passes. And then at the end of the game, points are assigned, standing points are assigned by how many goals everybody got in the game. And whoever's the lowest points at the end of the week is eliminated, and then there's less people out there. Until it's down to 2-on-2 hockey. The goalies, they're just guys that are
0: they're
1: playing
0: just
1: goalie.
0: There. They're target practice.
1: Yeah, yeah. Or goalie, single net.
2: This yes, is the dumbest no, idea hockey, ever.
1: All right, whatever. I'm done talking to you. I am done talking to you. That was brilliant, I thought. Tim, as a hockey guy?
0: I like it.
1: Is a reality show, right?
0: Sure. Well, you got to have that.
2: Well, no, the reality show, there has to be sleeping together.
1: You make it so that it's all gay hockey players.
2: Okay, thank you.
1: I've invented gay single-player hockey. We call it gaki. Gay gasaki.
2: Gasaki.
1: Gasaki.
2: Did you scream when you take it?
1: Gasaki! And they only play it in Japan. Konnichiwa! Now do you like it? Who's
2: better.
1: Hooking up with who
2: better.
1: And scoring? Whether they're scoring on the ice or scoring at
2: yes,
1: the house.
2: There
1: or,
2: it
1: and
2: is.
1: If you have sex with somebody, you get a point.
2: Totally.
1: Yeah. It's a really slutty single-player hockey game in Japan.
0: Just took that
1: the more
0: new direction.
1: I say it out loud, the dumber it sounds.
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0: Anyway, what'd you learn this weekend?
1: Don't bite into the balls.
0: Okay, thank you for that lesson, whoever gave it to her.
1: I have no idea.
0: Not from me personally, but yeah. I mean from just in general.
1: I have no idea. I don't even know where to start.
0: Let's go back to the beginning, Leah.
1: Well,
0: what is your first traumatic memory?
1: I have therapy tomorrow. I'll save it for that. So we're at baseball all weekend, had our first tournament. Saturday, two games. They back-to-back. I don't know. Maybe they're an hour in between. But we're going from one game to another, switching fields and or switching sides of the field, same field. So we're setting up over there and sitting.
0: You have to sit on the bleachers behind your kid's dugout.
1: Yeah.
0: So that when you're screaming at your kid or the coaches, they can hear you full volume.
1: Yeah.
0: That is so nice of you to move so that they can hear your screaming during the game. I imagine for Cooper, that's quite the delight.
1: He loves it.
0: Yeah.
1: So we're in the stands getting ready to start the second game, and my girlfriend comes by and she offers me one of those Lindor chocolate balls.
0: Okay.
1: Yeah. She's offering, well, I don't eat candy, so I don't eat chocolate. I definitely don't eat Lindor chocolate balls.
0: Yes.
1: Those are,
0: I don't have a Lindor. What?
1: It's just fancy.
0: What, do you have a Hershey's bar? What am I, like a dog or something? I'm some type of peasant? I'm not going to have a Hershey bar.
1: That's typically what I do
0: eat.
1: Like
0: a plank of chocolate. I will have Lindor or perhaps a Toblerone. But only the hotel ones, not the airport gift shop Toblerones. I believe they're different. I can taste a hint of cacao in the one. Anyway.
1: They were like a pistachio. So, you know, the big thing now is the...
0: Yeah, with the cup and the pistachio.
1: The Dubai.
0: Is that still a thing?
1: Yeah, it's still a thing. So she's
0: I've still not had one.
1: She's talking these up. She's like, they're delicious, you know. So I grab one of these balls. I, you know, unwrap the ball. I pop
0: it in your mouth.
1: No, I don't pop it in my mouth.
0: Take a bite.
1: I take a bite of this Lindor chocolate ball.
0: Oozes out all over you.
1: The most...
0: It's like booger on your face.
1: No, it wasn't booger.
0: No, what was it like? What? Oh, I wouldn't know. I would not know.
1: So,
0: I wouldn't know. Isn't a chocolate ball supposed to tell you that's about to happen? I mean, to be polite, there is
1: no heads up.
0: You give some type of message. Yes.
1: Someone.
0: Some type of code so there can be a heads up. This is your heads up, heads up.
1: It gets worse.
0: Oh, my gosh.
1: So my girlfriend, Meg, who you know, sitting next to me, and she looks at me, and she's like, whoa!
0: Oh, it's a visual, too.
1: So she's laughing, and the
0: is
1: young
0: green?
1: Boy...
0: No, what is this stuff?
1: Very... It was a
0: lightly,
1: gonorrhea green.
0: Green. I did not know there was a specific green for gonorrhea. Thank you, Leah.
1: It's what I have to imagine if they were sick.
0: Okay.
1: So... There's one of the brothers.
0: So you're bitten into a chocolate ball and you get gonorrhea green all over your face.
1: One of the kid's brothers, who is 14, but he's sitting in front of us and he turns around.
0: Oh, no.
1: And Meg's like, look away!
0: Child, do not see this.
1: Look away! Oh, turn around!
0: This is so inappropriate.
1: She is acting like my boobies fell out. She was like, that's the only way it could be worse is if you weren't wearing a hoodie
0: Just wait, kid. Just wait.
1: So I'm trying
0: Isn't that where you kind of want the chocolate? Anyway, never mind.
1: So I turn around to shield this poor kid from this visual, and my girlfriend, who had given me the chocolate ball, is behind me, and she sees me. She's like,

0: ma'am, you need a napkin. No one's helping me as I've got this.
1: The lady who handed out the goo should have napkins. That should be part of the deal.
0: Well, apparently I didn't realize, and now I know the number one thing I learned this weekend is that you just take...
1: You're too stupid to eat candy.
0: No, that you're supposed to take the whole Lindor chocolate ball and just pop it in your mouth.
1: What did I say to you? That was the first thing I said. I didn't even know this
0: was where we're going.
1: Put the whole ball in your mouth.
0: Yeah, I got it.
1: Just get the whole ball in your mouth.
0: I got it.
1: If you need help, I can just hold your head still. And just pop it in.
0: The whole thing in.
1: And then, you know, gently until it just everywhere. Let the teenager lock that one away to be enjoyed for the next several decades.
0: So then Meg's telling me, she's like, I can't believe that, Leah. And he's a Boy Scout.
1: Yeah, well.
0: He's a Boy Scout.
1: Be prepared.
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Good Saturday morning to you. I'm Jen Marr. We're going to talk to Leah in just a little bit. She is at Blaine's Farm and Fleet's Blaine's Fest. How fun is that? I got the new one from Ice Nine Kills coming up, but right now it's the Chili Peppers.

0: Leah hanging out at Blaine's Farm in Fleet in Sturtevant, talking to Chris Ramos, who handles the PR and events here. I have to ask you a very broad question. What is Blaine's Fest? Because I have been here several times, and you've never done this before, have you?
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0: Wow, there's a lot going on here. It sounds exciting. Looking forward to hanging out this morning, and you should too. Blaine's Fest is going on right now through tomorrow. Do not miss out on what sounds like it's going to be a great event. Thanks so much, Chris. And I have tickets for you if you get out here before 12 o'clock. Wage War coming to House of Blues, or Leonard Skinner with Lover Boy. That's going to be at Credit Union One Amphitheater this summer. 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Leah holding it down with the Rocks.

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0: 95 will rock the rock station. Metallica, Nothing Else Matters. The new one from Volbeat on the way. But right now, we are headed out to Blaine's Farm and Fleet's Blaine's Fest. We've got Leah from the 95 will rock morning show standing by for us this morning. Hello there.
1: I have been here so many times, and it looks different because I'm here at a different time of the year. Yeah, they don't have the, what is it called, Wayne, when they have all of the...
2: Toyland.
1: The Toyland. Toyland is down, and they've got all of the seasonal stuff going on now. If you are looking to do things in your yard and garden, they've got all of that for you. Blaine's Fest, though, so much going on here today. 3 days, actually, of doorbuster deals today and tomorrow. You still have time to get in on this. There are games around the store. They got a UTV that they're giving away. So many prizes and giveaways. And then at 11 o'clock today, kids painting step stones. So bring the kids out. You do some shopping. Kids can do some painting. That is going on until 3. And then tomorrow for the kids, a mini bucket makeover. So step on out either today or tomorrow. But if you want to get in on concert tickets, we have those for you here today. You just got to stop by Blaine's and Sturdivant before noon. Tickets for Wage War coming to House of Blues or Leonard Skinner coming to Credit Union One Amphitheater this summer. Leah here hanging out Blaine's Farm and Fleet. Blaine's Fest in Sturdivant until noon with 95 Wild Rock, the rock station.

0: at Blaine's Farm and Fleet. It's a Blaine's Fest, and we are celebrating here today until noon. Talking to Chris Ramos again, who is the PR events lead for Blaine's. Now, we have been discussing what's going on here, and one of the things that you could expect here today is to save. What kind of deals are we talking about here, Chris?
1: Well, we have a ton of amazing deals throughout the entire store in every department. A few that I would specifically call out would be the DeWalt 3 amp hour battery combo packs. They're 60% off. $15 off some of our Hill's Science Diet dog food. And men's work and sport, the apparel and footwear are all 40% off.
0: All right, you heard it. Blaine's Fest is the place to be for amazing deals this weekend and so much more. 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It's all very exciting. And again, I have tickets for you, but you got to get here before noon if you want to get in on those. 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

Good Saturday morning to you. I'm Jen Marr. Busy morning. We've got Blaine's Fest. That's at Blaine's Farm and Fleet. We'll check in with Leah for the 95 Will Rock Morning Show about that in just a moment. But first, new rock on Will Rock, Magnolia Park, Shallow.

0: We are checking in with Leah now. She is hanging out at Blaine's Farm and Fleet's Blaine Fest. Hello there.
1: Hey, Jen. Yeah, I've never been here during this time of the season. They have chicks. They've got little chickens and ducks. Oh, they're so cute. They have everything. And when you think of a farm and fleet, you don't realize how much they actually have. They have the tools. Again, they have the chicks and the ducks and the gardening stuff and the animal toys and food, but then they also have clothes and shoes. They have so much going on here. They are celebrating everything outdoors this weekend. 3 days of sales. We're on day two. $100,000 plus in prizes and giveaways. They got a UTV that you can enter to win. Different games going on around the store. And bring the kids. This just got started. 11 o'clock. Kids painting stepping stones. So you got the kids painting those stepping stones. And you're doing some shopping. Stop on out. We're in Sturtevant. We have tickets before noon if you're in the area. Wage War coming to the House of Blues or Leonard Skinner at Credit Union One Amphitheater. But you got to get out to Blaine's Farm and Fleet before noon here in Sturtevant. Leah, hanging at Blaine's Fest with the Rock Station.

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0: died and you just killed me. 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

0: Blaine's Fest going on right now. Leah hanging out in Sturtevant at Blaine's Farm and Fleet. We're back with Chris Ramos, PR events lead for Blaine's, talking about all of the deals and the event itself. But there are also prizes and giveaways. What can people win this weekend?
1: Well, I'm glad you asked because we're excited to announce that we are offering over $100,000 worth of prizes over the 3 days of Blaine's Fest. And that really comes in great packages for the homesteader, if you're an outdoors person, summer fun, family fun, and more. So this actually includes our one massive grand prize to be won, which is a Massimo UTV. It's sponsored by our friends over at Mobile One, and it is a really big deal.
0: Wow, way to show me up. I come out with concert tickets, and you're like, and I have a big TV. Just head to Blaine's Farm and Fleet this weekend. It's going on the rest of today and tomorrow. I have your tickets until noon. Wage War, that show, coming to the House of Blues. Or you want to go see Lynyrd Skynyrd this summer, Credit Union One Amphitheater. But you got to get to Blaine's Fest before noon today in Sturtevant. Leah hanging out with 95 Will Rock, the rock station.

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I said you look so fine that I really want to make you mine. 4, 5, 6, come on and get your kicks. Now you don't need

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Now you don't need

0: 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Green Day, Longview. New one from Dayseeker on the way. Right now, we are headed out to Blaine's Farm and Fleet. It's Blaine's Fest. We've got Aaliyah from the 95 Will Rock Morning Show standing by for us today. Hello there.
1: Yeah, before we talk about what's going on here this weekend, let's talk about next weekend because it is Mother's Day, and I texted a picture to my husband, and I was like, I want this. And his response was, oh, yeah, we should get that for Mom for Mother's Day. I'm like, no, okay, never mind. They have so many things here. If you're celebrating Mother's Day next weekend, stop by Blaine's Fest this weekend and get some gifts for Mom. Everything that you can get here, so many deals, everything outdoors is what they are celebrating for the 3 days. So we're in day two of this. This runs through tomorrow. $100,000 plus in prizes and giveaways. They have a UTV that they are giving away. You walk around the store, there are different games and QR codes that you can scan and get in on prizes to win. What else do we have? This is cool. If you have kids and you're doing some shopping in the Sturtevant area today, stop on out at Blaine's Fest. They are doing kids painting stepping stones until 3. Now, we're wrapping things up here at noon. So if you're in the area, stop by because those tickets were given away for Wage War or Leonard Skinner. You have to get in that box before noon. But the deals are going on all day and tomorrow, too. A mini bucket makeover for the kids is what they have here tomorrow. Also, they have an original photo booth. And I don't know what original photo booth means because Wayne and I took the pictures. Wayne, did you post your picture yet?
2: No.
1: Yours is pretty incredible, too. Mine looks like I'm going to do some damage with a birdhouse, but it's a very interesting photo booth they have here today. It's a fest indoors at Blaine's Farm and Fleet in Sturtevant. Again, Blaine's Fest going on the rest of this weekend. We're out of here at noon, though. Leah hanging out, again, in Sturtevant with the Rock Station.

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New Rock on Will Rock, from Ashes to New, Drag Me Monday morning. We are finding out who gets to learn from Mark Tremonti. 95 Will Rock's Show Us Your Riff. So tune in to the morning show on Monday morning. It's going to be around 8:30 or so. Someone's winning a pair of tickets to Alter Bridge at the Salt Shed that's going to be on Wednesday, and a songwriting and guitar clinic with Mark Tremonti before the show. 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

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But if you just want to come hang out, it is Monday, July 13th, Chalet Hills Golf Club in Oakwood Hills. The morning show is doing their live broadcast that morning, and the drink cart girls start around 8. If you are golfing with us, it is a scramble tournament, bogey or better roll, 11 o'clock shotgun start, and there's prizes. Loudest golf attire, longest drive, closest to the pin, and longest putt. Monday, July 13th, that's when it's all going down. Chalet Hills Golf Club in Oakwood Hills, with its rolling hills, 200-year-old oak trees, natural lakes, and winding creeks. Chalet Hills isn't a course carved into nature. It's a course revealed from it. New Rock on Will Rock from Architects, Broken Mirror.

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0: Whatever you do for a living, you know it's a great feeling at the end of the day when you've got something to show for it, especially if you're proud of it. 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

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It's happening at Viking Park on Old Grand Avenue in Gurnee. Leah's going to be there from 6 until 8. The event goes till 10. So you can get a taste of Gurnee around a bonfire, get food from Curbside Pizza, Noonies Treats and Things, Supreme Fries, or so much more. 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Yeah, it's a 21 and over event. It's absolutely free to get in. Leah is also bringing along the tickets. The Schaumburg Boomers home opener, that is on Monday, May 11th. Death Clock with Amon Amarth, Landmark Credit Union Live on Saturday, May 16th. So this evening from 6 until 8, you want to join Leah. 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

I hope you had a chance to hop online at 95WillRock.com and get all of the clues for the second key, 95 Will Rock's three-lock box presented by Windy City Rooter. 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That's what Anthony got. 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He is from Salem. So listen, no trespassing, no damaging property. Don't hurt yourself. 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It is all thanks to Windy City Rooter. 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I'm Jen Marr. Thanks so much for having us on today. Corso coming in next. Latest one from Sleep Theory now. Words are worthless. It's Will Rock.

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going on? It's Corso. Take it over there and wave some Jed Mara on your gorgeous Saturday afternoon. Keep us cranked up. Got some new music coming up for Black Label Society. Got some Stone Sour, some AC/DC on the way. We'll keep things going now. It's the Beastie Boys on 95 Will Rock.

95 Will Rock, the Rock Station. Brandon Wood for Bill Murray. That was Always Let You Down, featuring Jerry McKinnon from A Day to Remember. Man, if you were there at that show last night, you would know what I'm talking about. That guy, he's nuts, man. He's crazy. We hung out with him last night after the show, and that Gabby Rose, who plays in Bill Murray as well. She plays saxophone and the flute and sings. She's all over the place. If you've never seen Bill Murray before, you need to check him out. Here's AC/DC on 95 Will Rock, the Rock Station.

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With a new album that dropped back in March titled Engines of Demolition. That was the first track off it, Name in Blood, from Black Label Society. And Black Label Society are coming through. 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Hit that Go Tap, hit that Concerts page link. Hey, Mother's Day, a week from tomorrow. How would you like to get your mama a grand? You could do that, or any other mom. It's 95 O'Rock's MILF Money. So it's Mother I'd Like to Fund. So it's more like Mother You'd Like to Fund, because I can't fund my mother because I work here and I can't, you know, get that $1,000, which is kind of sad. But hey, you can fund my mother if you'd like. Anyways, hit up the Winstep page at 95OrockCom and you can enter once a day, every day, all the way up until the 8th. That'll increase your odds and you can score $1,000 for a mama. All thanks to Salon Bliss. Good hair, good mood, good day. Happy Mother's Day from Salon Bliss in Third Blue.

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Off their first number one album ever, Creature in the Black Night, that was Day Seeker with their latest, Crawl Back to My Coffin. They put on a good live show. I seen them open up for In This Moment, and I'm going to go check them out next Saturday up in Green Bay. I'm going to make that trek, but I already got my tickets. It's sold out, too. They're on their first headlining tour, and I was looking at a lot of their shows are sold out already. So yeah, they were ready to give it up. They're out of Orange County, and I had talked to the guys last time I met them, and they said, first time I ever met them, brought a guitar to get signed for 12 Guitars of Axmas. I think I might have bring another guitar to get signed for this year's 12 Guitars of Axmas, but they were ready to give it up. They're from Orange County, and things weren't going their way, but now all of a sudden they're exploding, so good for them. Hey, check this out. If you go to any of these shows or anything, you buy the band t-shirts, why don't you represent and buy some Will Rock t-shirts? Because we got a Will Rock shop with all kinds of stuff there for you. Check it out for yourself. Hit up that Win Stuff page. We got a bunch of new stuff there. We got a 420 Hit of the Day t-shirt. We got an American flag hoodie, perfect for the 4th of July coming up. And just all kinds of stuff. We even got coffee. So check it out on the Win Stuff page. 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It's all thanks to Badass Marketing, Happy's LLC.

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95.5 Rock, New Rock Station, Guns N' Roses of Paradise City. So they're working on a new album, slowly but surely. They didn't drop a couple singles, but the two singles they dropped, Nothing and Atlas, were actually leftovers from pretty much, I call it, Axl Rose's side project of Guns N' Roses. It came out on the Chinese Democracy, and then Slash and Duff put their finishing touches on it. Got some Ice Nine Kills coming up, some Alice in Chains, a new one from Sublime. Let's keep it going. It's a new one from Turnstile now. It is Look Out for Me at 95.5 Rock.

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5: 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All I'm trying to do is...

95 Rock, V Rock Station, Five Finger Death Punch with Jekyll and Hyde. Don't we all have that Hyde inside? It tends to come out with me when I'm driving. I do a lot of driving, and especially yesterday when I went to Chicago. Man, some of these drivers going past you about 95, 100 miles an hour, you can't even see them coming up on you. And I just don't understand why some people do that. And that's when my Hyde just wants to come out. Hey, Five Finger coming through. You want to check them out? They're going to be at the C1 Amphitheater on Wednesday, August 19th, bringing along Cody Jenks and Even Under Fire. We got some tickets, too. You won't have to pay. You can win them. 95 O'Rocks. Ticket Tuesday coming up in just a few days. We got the Five Finger Death Punch tickets. We got some Lynyrd Skynyrd with Loverboy coming through. Come on, who doesn't like Lynyrd Skynyrd? They're playing at C1 as well on Saturday, August 15th. And then Poppy with Landmarks A Thousand Below. That show happening at the Rave Tuesday, July 21st. So this Tuesday, tune in all day long. Be that 10th caller when the 95 Will Rock Will Call window opens, and you can pick your choice of tickets. All thanks to Kinnaman Accounting and Tax Service. 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Latest one from Ice Nine Kills now from the Scream soundtrack. It's Twisting the Knife on Will Rock.

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95.5 Rock, the Rock Station with Korn. So they're coming out with a new album. I guess they did it the old school way. They just all got in the room together and jammed out some tunes, and that's how they did it. So they didn't have it like dubbing over tracks or anything. A lot of bands do that nowadays, where they'll be at one place, one band member, and then they'll send it to the studio, and somebody else will put their track over it and then send it off to the singer and add the vocals. But I guess all of them are just together in a room. I think it should be that way. Anyways, Rod Diaz, the bass player for Korn, a while back he got his 15 bass guitars stolen from him, and on the 22nd of April, actually, due to somebody's eye looking out for him, Dave Chip, who was a tattoo artist, spotted one of the guitars, and somebody was trying to sell at a store, so they were able to get his bass guitars back, too, so that's pretty good. His entire collection got stolen. They got all of them back, too, thanks to the Henderson, Nevada Police Department, so, yeah, he's pretty ecstatic about that. Who wouldn't be? Here's Alice in Chains on 95.0 Rock.

from the Greentown stories of Waukegan's Ray Bradbury to the big voice drama of Kenosha's Orson Welles, 95 will rock.

Evanescence with Who Will You Follow? That's the lead single off their new album that's dropping on June 5th, titled Sanctuary. So that's their sixth studio album, and it's their first album in 5 years since The Bitter Truth. So then they're going out on the road, and if you want to check them out, 95.0 Rocks Web Wednesday. This Web Wednesday, you can win a pair of tickets. Go see Evanescence coming through with Spirit Box and Nova Twins. That show happening at the C1 Amphitheater Wednesday, July 8th. So this Wednesday, click on that Web Wednesday link. You got all the way up until midnight to try to score them tickets. 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These guys got a new album coming out. First one in 30 years, Sublime, with Until the Sun Explodes on 95.0 Rock, the rock station.

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Chili Peppers on D-Rock Station. We give it away. Hey, we give away a lot of stuff here at the station. I just wish I could win this stuff, especially a trip to Cancun. We're giving away three trips, actually, because we've got three keys for 95 Old Rock's three-lock box presented by Windy City Rooter. So key number one was found already from Anthony in Salem. So congrats goes out to Anthony. He won a trip to Cancun with airfare included, a five-night stay at any Rio Palace Hotel. But we got two more of them trips to give away. So we hid three keys. Well, we hid one key. That key was found. One key's out there right now. The third key hasn't been hidden yet, but I hid the second key, so I know where it's at, and I'm the only one that knows where it's at. So I give you clues. We all give you clues. Three times a week, Monday through Friday, 7:30, 12:30, 5:30. Put them clues together. Get out there, find that key, and you'll win that trip like Anthony did. And so if you missed any of the clues, they're posted up online. So the second key is out there. The first clue went out last Monday. So all the clues are posted at 95orock.com on the Winstub page. Put them clues together, find that key, win that trip. And if you're in the Casual Text Club line, you'll get a text-only clue that goes out on Friday sometime after 6 o'clock. So get out there, find that key. It's a nice day, a nice weekend, and try to win that trip. It's all thanks to Windy City Rooter. They drain your pipes, not your wallet. 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And also thanks to Rio Hotels and Resorts, Travel Leaders, and Fun Jet Vacations. I'm going to let you know right now, no trespassing, don't damage property, and do not hurt yourself. That key will not be there.

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Silent Divide from Alter Bridge on the Rock Station. And man, someone out there is having a very good weekend knowing their riff video is already in the hopper for our big contest that we had. So the deadline was yesterday for the 95 Wheel Rocks Show Us Your Riff. So the entries are all locked in. Now everyone is just sweating it out until Monday morning. Make sure you're tuned in to the Wheel Rock Morning Show around 8:30-ish because that's when we're announcing who's headed to the Salt Shed this Wednesday to go see Alter Bridge. So our winner isn't just getting a pair of tickets to go see Filter and Tim Montana. They're getting the ultimate masterclass, an hour of guitar and songwriting secrets with Mark Tremonti, a Q&A, and a full tour of his live stage rig. It's a once-in-a-lifetime pull, and we'll find out this Monday morning. Got plenty more music coming up for you. Got some Linkin Park, some Metallica. Here's a brand new one from Papa Roach. It's Wake Up Calling on the Rock Station.

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The almighty Metallica on the rock station. So got some good news about Jason Newsted, former bass player. So he recently sat down for a chat on Dean Delray's Let There Be Talk podcast, and he revealed that he had cancer, but now he's officially cancer-free. He went through surgery for throat cancer, I guess, in May of last year. So luckily they caught it early, and he's credited the whole experience with some major lifestyle changes and a clean bill of health. And the best part, he's not just recovered, he's ready to rock again. So Jason hit the stage with his new band, the Chop House Band, for a massive North American tour, and they're doing some shows, I guess, with Blackberry Smoke. I don't know if there's anything around the area. I'll have to check and let you know. Here's STP on 95.0 Rock, the rock station.

0: more than a weekend. 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

Filter with Hey Man, Nice Shot on the Rock Station. I'm sure there's going to be plenty of people shouting that at the 25th annual 95-0 Rockster Flies Open Golf Outing coming up Monday, July 13th at Chalet Hills Golf Club in Oakwood Hills. The sad part is, though, if you didn't sign up for it, it's already sold out. It sold out a little bit over a week. We tell you all the time to sign up on these because they sell out all the time. But there's still a chance that you might be able to get in on this, and that's by going over to 95orock.com and hitting that road trips page and getting on that waiting list.

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95 will rock the rock station. Bill Murray with More Than Hate. You can find that track on his new album that dropped 2 weeks ago, Kinda Hard. I've been listening to it nonstop, and I actually got to see him last night. Or it's not really him, Johnny Frank, but Bill Murray's the whole band, but he goes by Bill Murray too, at the Aragon Ballroom last night. And what a show that was. If you were there, you know what I'm talking about. If you weren't there and you've never seen Bill Murray, you need to check him out. I got a t-shirt, and I was looking at the back. It has all the concert dates, and I'm like, well, he's coming back through. September 15th, he'll be at Landmark Credit Union live in Milwaukee, and what a killer show it was. It was sold out. There was almost 5,000 people there, hung out with the group afterwards, and his saxophone player, her name's Gabby Rose. She not only plays sax, but she sings and she plays the flute. It's amazing. So if you've never seen Bill Murray, definitely check him out when they come back through, hit Milwaukee on the 15th of September. It's Corso here with you for a little while yet on your Saturday afternoon. Let's keep it going with Magnolia Park. See these guys. They're all part of the Summer of 99 and Beyond Festival coming through at CU1 in July at Shallow on 95 Will Rock. I said my bitch get ready to go. Give her a miss and she ready to go. I said my bitch get ready to go. I said my bitch get ready to go.

Nickelback with Burn It to the Ground. And, man, if you're looking to do exactly that tonight, I got the perfect spot for you. Starting at 6 o'clock in just a little while and rolling all the way until 10, it's the return of Bonfire and Brew's Food Truck Frenzy at Viking Park on Old Grand Avenue in Gurnee. It's an adults-only free event, and it's going to be an absolute blast under the stars. So Leah from The Morning Show, she'll be there from 6 to 8, and she's not coming empty-handed either. She's got your chance to score some tickets. She's got a four-pack of season tickets for the Schaumburg Boomers home opener on May 11th, and also tickets go see Death Clock with Amana Marth coming through at Landmark Credit Union Live on May 16th. So while you're trying to win, you can grab some incredible eats from Curbside Pizza, Noonies Treats and Things, and Supreme Fries, and I'm sure they got some other food trucks there as well. Plus, the Exchange Club of Gurnee will have beer, wine, and hard seltzers flowing, and you got some live music going on, they got some axe throwing going on, so get out there, have a good time, and try to score them tickets with Leah from 95 Will Rock, the Rock Station. Got the latest one from Shinedown on the way, but we'll keep things going now with Disturbed. Hey You on Will Rock.

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95.1 Rock presents Everclear, coming through, all part of the It's Thursday concert series in downtown Antioch. So Everclear, kick it all off Thursday, June 11th. Come on out, have a good time. It'll be happening at the Antioch Band Show. And 5 o'clock, doors open. It's not doors opening because it's outdoors, but that's when they let you in to get by the band show. And then they'll officially kick it off. Music will start at 6 o'clock. It's all ages. It's free, and it's happening rain or shine, thanks to our friends at Raymond Chevrolet Kia. And so they got all kinds of different bands every Thursday. I was just looking up the lineup there, but Everclear by far is the biggest. A lot of cover bands coming. Blues Brothers. They got a Billy Elton, some Billy Joe and Elton John cover band on July 23rd. So it looks like a good time. So every Thursday you're looking for something to do, get on out. But Everclear will be there on June 11th. Of course, we're here with you for a little while yet in the Wheel Rock Studios. Got some music coming up from Papa Roach. Got the Funeral Portrait. Here's one out of the vault. It's Primus. It's My Name is Mud on the Rock Station.

Can't sleep, can't think, can't find an escape from these dark, dark thoughts in my mind. Can't drink, can't drug, can't drown them away. Can't sleep, can't think, can't find an escape from these dark, dark thoughts in my mind.

That was Papa Roach with Burn, and I figured that was the only way to kick things off because we are literally about to start burning it down in Gurnee. Starting at 6 o'clock tonight, it's Bonfire Brews Food Truck Frenzy over at Viking Park on Old Grand Avenue. If you're looking for a reason to get off the couch, this is it. It's a 21 and over free event, and the vibes are going to be top tier. Leah from The Morning Show is already heading that way, and she's got your hookup for some tickets for Schaumburg Boomers. She's got a four-pack of tickets to the Schaumburg Boomers home opener coming up, and also she's got tickets to go see Death Clock with the Monomarth on May 16th. So while you're there, you can stuff your face with curbside pizza or Supreme Fries. It's got a couple other food trucks out there, too. You can throw some axes with Axe Legends and grab a cold one from the Exchange Club of Gurnee. I might even swing by myself once I wrap up here. For all the details, hit up the Road Trips page at 950rock.com. Got some Godsmack on the way. I'm Corso heading out the door. I leave you with Volbeat. It's Demonic Depression on 950 Rock, the rock station.

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95 Will Rock, the rock station. I'm Ed Hammer taking things over. It is going to be a good night tonight. I pulled into the parking lot with my karaoke song from the last time we had Will Rock softball at the Sandlots of Salem. And I was belting out Madonna's Hanky Panky. That'll get you in the mood to get on the air with Will Rock. So will the Pretty Reckless on the rock station.

from the gem of the Fox River Valley glow of Algonquin to the Chocolate City sweet tooth of Burlington, 95 will rock.

0: 95 Will Rock, the rock station. Let's play a game. Does Ed Hammer remember what he's doing? I haven't had to send it out to somebody live on location since, I think, the 12 Guitars of Axmas. It's been a while. Let's see if I can hit the right buttons. There's a bonfire tonight going on. And where there is a bonfire, there shall be Leah.
1: Where there's a brew, there should be Leah. And Hammer, this is just you preparing for our Blarney Island Friday nights, which is getting started in a couple weeks. Yeah, Blarney! I got Mike hanging out, Axe Legends. We have already played a game, but we're going to throw some axes tonight, aren't we?
2: We sure are. And are you going to stick one?
1: Duh.
2: Okay, good.
1: Don't I always?
2: I don't know.
1: Depends on how many beers I've had, but we're playing Hammer Strike. 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
1: Axe Legends is where you can find them, because no one is remembering a phone number, Mike, and especially you don't have to say
2: 1-800-921-0150.
1: Mike, can I tell you, no one says the www anymore either. It's all right. It's okay. So am I. We're hanging out. We're having a good time tonight. It is a beautiful spring evening. The bonfires are going. The brews. The live music. We're just like the background stuff. And then food trucks. So come hungry. Come thirsty. Come ready to have a great time. Viking Park and Gurney is where we're hanging out. We've got tickets for Schaumburg Boomers opening game. And then Wayne. Wayne.
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1: I don't even know how to say those people. You know I don't know this stuff. I'm not hip. We have concert tickets for you to win, but you got to get out here before 8 o'clock. Leah hanging out, bonfires and brews. We are at Viking Park in Gurney with The Rock Station.

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0: New Rock on Will Rock, courtesy of Sleep Theory. That is Words Are Worthless. I'm at Hammer. Go out tonight and join Leah. She is in Gurnee enjoying some bonfire and brews.
1: I mean, I'm usually in Gurnee because I live here, so this is very convenient for me. My husband is riding my electric bicycle out here as we speak. Gurnee Park District, though, they put on some great events, Food Truck Frenzy, the Bonfires and Brews, being one of those. I'm hanging out with Mike, though, talking about what more you can get in Gurnee this upcoming season. Hey, Mike.
2: Hi, how are you?
1: I am doing well. There's bonfires, there's brews, there's axe legends. We're throwing axes, we're hitting nails with hammers, there's food. I couldn't be better.
2: I saw you with the hammer. You were pretty talented.
1: Thank you. Thank you. Make sure you tell my husband that when he gets out here. Now, there are more events coming up this season with the spring and then into the summer. What can people expect to get here in Gurnee?
2: So, as always in the summer, we are jam-packed here in Gurnee. We have all the programs, day camp, t-ball, soccer's going on right now, all the things for the little kiddos. Summer registration will start Tuesday, May 12th. And then for the whole family, the Aquatic Center, which is obviously a big draw here in Waukegan, or in Gurnee, that will open up on Memorial Day weekend. So the aquatic centers all open up. And then we have our special events that run all summer. We have our summer concert series here at Viking Park. And we actually have one concert that we're doing at Hunt Club this year. So
1: I had no idea about that. Here, fingers crossed it doesn't rain on Thursdays, because that's what we got last season.
2: Yes, that Thursday. Yes, thank you very much. So keep that up for Thursdays. No rain on Thursdays. But, yes, we're doing one of our concerts out at Hunt Club this year. And then, obviously, we will end the sort of the end of the summer, but end one of our seasonal events will be the Gurnee Days, as we always kick that off, partner with the village. Just a great weekend event for the whole community.
1: Awesome, Mike. Thank you so much. We're hanging out tonight, though. Bonfires and brews. Exactly that. We have the bonfires. We have the brews. We have Axe Legends. We have the food truck frenzies. So many games going on, and then we have tickets for you to win if you stop on out before 8 o'clock. Schaumburg Boomers, their home opener game coming, and then some tickets that I have no idea who these people are, but they're concert tickets, and Wayne brought them out, so must be a show. I don't know, Wayne. Who is it? Death Clock? What? Amanda Marth, can you please bring out tickets that I can pronounce? Leah hanging out, Viking Park, Bonfires and Brews in Gurnee with the Rock Station.

0: 95 Wheel Rock, the rock station. I'm Ed Hammer. Let's see if Leah can pronounce Death Clock and Amon Amarth on the rock station.
1: Whatever, Hammer. I don't know. I'm not hip anymore. I'm old. I could say Schomburg Boomers home opener. We have those tickets, as well as whatever Hammer just said. But it's Bonfires and Brews, and I can pronounce that, and I haven't even had a lot of brews yet. The Exchange Club here is who...

0: And our goal is, our other pillar is Americanism.
1: Awesome. So people, you guys have other events going on, though, this spring and summer that people can get involved in or at least support?
0: Yes. So we will be selling brews, more brews, at all the summer concerts here in Gurnee. We also hold a Salad in the Park, which is coming up May 12th at the Warren Township Center. You get a huge helping of salad, lots of soup. It's very, very good. Come out and support that. And then we also do the beer garden at Gurnee Days.
1: Awesome. So come on out here tonight and support a great cause, lots of beer. Yeah. But you guys have more than beer, right?
0: Yeah, we have beer, we have wine, we have White Claw.
1: Okay. They got the spirits. They got the sparklings. Get it tonight here. Bonfires and Brews is where we're hanging out tonight in Viking Park in Gurnee, my hometown. So my husband rode my electric bicycle out here. I got Hat is out here. If you want to come hang out with him, he's playing, what are we calling that? Hammer Strike. Axe Legends is out. You can throw the axes. You can hit the nail with the hammer. Yeah, Mike's here. You can hear him in the background. It's a great time.
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1: No one says www anymore. You don't have to do that anymore, Mike. Thanks, Dan. Come out and support a great cause here tonight. A food truck frenzy going on. I'm stuttering. Bonfires and Brews is where we're at. Viking Park in Gurnee with the Rock Station.

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